0: the process of designing and engineering the building. And so we're coming to a close on that. And hopefully we will have a full-on tendering document being able to be issued in early June.
1: He says the current daycare needs major repairs and has a wait list of about 40 children. StatsCan says the rise in Yukon retail sales this March was helped by higher fuel and vehicle sales. Sales totaled $102 million, which is up 6.5% from the same month last year. So far this year, sales were up about 5% compared to the first 3 months of 2025. The increase in retail sales was partially offset by lower sales at furniture and electronics retailers. Western premiers are meeting in Alberta for a two-day conference on regional business and relations. Leaders from BC, Alberta, Saskatchewan, Manitoba, Yukon, and the Northwest Territories are attending, while Nunavut's premier will join virtually. The meeting comes as Alberta moves closer to a possible referendum on separation from Canada. BC Premier David Eby has criticized Premier Danielle Smith, saying she appears to be setting the table for Alberta to leave Canada. And in national news, a campaign event was held over the weekend in an effort to stop Alberta from leaving Canada. Former Alberta Deputy Premier Thomas Lukaszek launched the Forever Canadian in Edmonton. He says along with hundreds of volunteers, he'll be zigzagging from the province's north to the south in his Unity bus, encouraging Albertans to vote for staying in Canada in an October referendum.
2: They will be door knocking, they will be dropping off lawn signs, they will be at all major events throughout this entire summer and fall, and I will be riding in this bus from town to town, from campground to campground, just reminding people that they have to sign up and they have to vote.
1: Lukaszek said his campaign's goal is to obtain a clear majority. The Montreal Canadiens are heading home, tied 1-1 in the NHL's Eastern Conference Final after Saturday's 3-2 overtime loss to the Carolina Hurricanes. Montreal is just 2-4 at the Bell Centre in the playoffs, entering today's Game 3. Canadiens goaltender Jakub Dobis described what it's like to step onto the team's home ice.
3: It doesn't feel real, but it's great. Every time we step on the ice, it's a privilege, and we need to be better at home, and we talk about it, and we'll try our best.
1: Montreal is 7-3 on the road in these playoffs, including a pair of Game 7 victories. That was your news to 5 o'clock. 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

0: And sports. The Montreal Canadiens will be back on home ice tonight after splitting the first two games of the NHL's Eastern Conference Final in Carolina. In the West, Vegas is a win away from sweeping Colorado. The Golden Knights will host Game 4 in that series tomorrow night. Toronto Maple Leafs forward Max Domi will be reevaluated at the start of training camp after undergoing off-season surgery for an undisclosed issue. The team says he experienced complications following the procedure. Domi had 36 points in 80 games this past season. Canada captain Alphonso Davies is among 32 players invited to the national men's soccer team's final World Cup training camp, despite recent hamstring injuries. Head coach Jesse Marsh will use this week's camp in North Carolina before naming his World Cup roster Friday. And rookie right-hander Trey Savage gets the start for the Toronto Blue Jays tonight against the Miami Marlins. The Blue Jays are coming off a series win over the Pittsburgh Pirates. Toronto is three games under the 500 mark, but is only one game out of a wildcard spot in the American League. Faith has your rush weather next, brought to you by Yukon Nissan.
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2: 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For Dawson, Mayo, Pelly, Carmack, Sparrow, and Ross River tonight, slight chance of showers this evening with a risk of thunderstorms for Dawson, a low of 2. Tomorrow, sunny conditions, changing to a mix of sun and cloud by the afternoon for most of the region. Good chance of showers for Dawson and Mayo with a risk of thunderstorms and a high of 15. And tomorrow night, cloudy region-wide with a slight chance of showers for Mayo, Sparrow, and Ross River and a low of 0 degrees. For Watson Lake tonight, cloudy and a low of 5, a mix of sun and cloud tomorrow, reaching a high of 16, and tomorrow night cloudy, getting down to a low of 5 degrees. For Whitehorse, Teslin, Atlin, Haines Junction, and the KLR tonight, clear in the KLR, cloudy for the rest of southern Yukon and a low of 0 degrees. Tomorrow, sunny region-wide, increasing cloudiness with a slight chance of showers in the afternoon for the KLR and the Junction, high of 14. And tomorrow night, cloudy with a slight chance of showers for Haines Junction and the KLR and a low of 0. For area forecasts and current conditions, search weather.gc.ca.
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0: 96.1, The Rush on Desmond with heels on the ground. It's been a minute since I've put heels on, and my feet are grateful. My whole body is actually, because every time I wear heels, I end up on the ground. I can't walk in those shoes. I will forever choose Doc Martens over everything else. You're hanging out with Faith Star in your 5 o'clock music hour, which is brought to you by Raven Recenter. This is a pretty alarming fact, but did you know that in 2025, the Yukon had 158 wildfires, according to the Yukon Wildland Fire Management? That is crazy. 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It's by donation, and you can sign up for the event on there. Coming up at 5:45, it's Monday, so I'm going to give away a cheesecake from Air North's Flight Kitchen. We will play Destination Unknown. I'll hide somewhere, maybe in the Yukon, maybe outside of it. If you figure out where I am based off the clues I give you, you'll win a cheesecake from Air North. That's coming up later. More music on the way, of course. We got Hillary Duff, Roommates, next on The Rush.
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0: 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Teddy Swims with Lose Control. 5:30 on your Rush ride home with Faith Star. And I got a Canadian Press News update standing by.
1: Now this update from the Canadian Press. Foreign Affairs Minister Anita Anand says Israel's mistreatment of Canadians in a flotilla to Gaza last week violated the Vienna Convention. Anand said she heard from officials in Turkey about the appalling abuse that was suffered by those who were detained by Israel and told Israel's foreign minister denying Canadian citizens consular services while detained violates the Vienna Convention. India's Commerce and Industry Minister Piyush Goyal says Prime Minister Mark Carney's recent visit to his country paved the way for a complete overhaul of the Canada-India relationship. Goyal is in Canada for meetings on trade and investment this week and met today with the International Trade Minister Maninder Sidhu. BC Premier David Eby says he wants to talk to Alberta Premier Danielle Smith about her plans to hold a binding referendum on separation. He says it is an inopportune time to vote on the future of Alberta within Canada. And he intends to make those feelings clear. From the Canadian Press, I'm John Kennedy.
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0: 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For the Wilderness City, tonight partly cloudy with a slight chance of showers, a low of 8 degrees. Tomorrow, sunny and a high of 14. Yay! And tomorrow night, cloudy, dropping down to a low of 3. Across the territory right now, Old Crow is at 12 degrees, Dawson's at 14, Mayo mostly cloudy and 13, Faro at 12, CarMax and Beaver Creek at 15 degrees. Burwash, mainly sunny, 13. Haines Junction at 14. Teslin, mostly cloudy and 11. Watson Lake, cloudy and 9. Inuvik, partly cloudy and 8. And at the Whitehorse Airport, mostly cloudy and 12 degrees.
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0: Clarity on 96.1 The Rush, hanging out with Faith on your rush ride home, having a fun Monday evening as per usual. And as per usual, I'm about to give away a cheesecake from Aaron North's Flight Kitchen. We're going to play Destination Unknown, which means I'm going to pretend I'm hiding somewhere. Maybe I'm in the territory, maybe I'm somewhere else, but I will give you a few clues. If you think you can figure it out, call or text 867-667-7891. If you get the answer right first, you will win a cheesecake from Air North's Flight Kitchen. It's time to play Destination Unknown, brought to you by Air North, Yukon's airline.
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0: Not too sure why, but something really possessed me to venture as far out as I possibly could within the Yukon borders for this round of Destination Unknown. So I headed out to a road that is closed, but I am a figment of your imagination, so let's pretend I had access to it, okay? Of course, I don't know the name of the road, so you're going to have to help me. I'm in a very remote 449-kilometer wilderness route stretching from the Yukon into the Northwest Territories. Originally built during World War II to support a military oil pipeline, it is now split into two highly rugged gravel sections. Because of how rugged this road is, it is closed in the winter. And it's not recommended for large RVs or trailers. Also, not recommended for any size vehicle in wet weather. It's narrow, it's winding, and there are no services available. However, it sure is pretty. If you think you know where I am, please call or text 867-667-7891, and we will find out the place and the winner in the 6 o'clock hour. This has been Destination Unknown, brought to you by Air North, Yukon's airline.
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1: From the National Newsroom of the Canadian Press, I'm John Kennedy. Foreign Affairs Minister Anita Anand says Israel's treatment of Canadians detained aboard a Gaza-bound flotilla violated international rules on consular access. Anand says she spoke with the Israeli foreign minister and raised concerns that Canadians were denied access to consular services while in custody. She says Canada has provided Israeli authorities with evidence of mistreatment and is calling for an independent investigation and accountability. 12 Canadians were among the 420 people aboard 41 boats that were intercepted by Israel while attempting to deliver symbolic aid to Gaza. Saskatchewan Premier Scott Moe says he wants Alberta to stay in Canada, but he's not about to criticize Premier Danielle Smith and plans for a separation plebiscite this fall. Moe says Smith is playing by the rules.
2: She's following the law. She has, 400,000 on that have suggested one question, 300 another. There's some legalities that are going to work their way through there. However, this is not a separation referendum, but her citizen initiatives legislation requires that the government move forward when those parameters are hit.
1: BC Premier David Eby, however, is more critical, saying the vote comes at a bad time with threats from the United States. Ottawa will be leasing 10 new firefighting planes and helicopters as Canada braces for the 2026 wildfire season.
3: Provincial and territorial wildfire agencies will be able to request the use of 4 air tankers, 1 spotter plane, and 5 heavy lift helicopters to fight wildfires. It was paid for by a new $317 million budget allocation to establish a national aerial firefighting surge capacity. Before now, wildfire responses have been managed on a provincial and territorial basis. This is the first time a national fleet of aircraft will be available to respond where needed. Naira Ahmed, The Canadian Press.
1: A former federal cabinet minister wants to lead the Ontario Liberals.
4: Navdeep Bains released a 16-second social media video showing him walking into a classroom, sitting down, and rolling up his sleeves. The words, "Let's get to work," appear on the screen. He joins current Ontario Liberal caucus member and former hospital president Lee Faircloth and former political staffer Dylan Mirando. Jason White, The Canadian Press. Toronto.
1: Pope Leo is calling for stronger regulation of artificial intelligence and says the technology must serve the people rather than profit. The Pope is warning against concentrating power and decision-making in the hands of small numbers of companies. He also says irreversible decisions, such as those involving lethal force, should never be handed over to AI systems. The document from the Pope argues that governments and technology developers need stronger oversight and ethical safeguards, and experts say the text could become a major reference point in global debates over artificial intelligence and its impact on work, society, and welfare. This is the Canadian Press. In sports, Canada head coach Jesse Marsh believes captain Alphonso Davies will play in the World Cup, but probably not in his team's tournament opener. Marsh included Davies on the team's latest 32-player training camp roster. Canada is co-hosting the tournament and plays its first game against Bosnia-Herzegovina in Toronto on June 12th. Mexican President Claudia Sheinbaum says she has no issue with her country hosting Iran's World Cup team after its training base was moved from the United States. The development comes against the backdrop of war between the U.S. and Iran. Canada's Leila Fernandez was bounced from the French Open today after a 6-4, 6-4 loss in the first round to Alicia Park.

0: Of the United States. Fernandez was seeded 24th in the women's draw at Roland Garros and was broken four times on nine chances and hit into seven double faults. From the Canadian Press, I'm John Kennedy.
1: 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Overweight bags will be left at the curb. 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For Dawson, Mayo, Pelly, Carmax, Faro, and Ross River tonight, slight chance of showers this evening with a risk of thunderstorms for Dawson, a low of 2. Tomorrow, sunny conditions changing to a mix of sun and cloud by the afternoon for most of the region. Good chance of showers for Dawson and Mayo with a risk of thunderstorms and a high of 15. And tomorrow night, cloudy region-wide with a slight chance of showers for Mayo, Faro, and Ross River and a low of 0 degrees. For Watson Lake tonight, cloudy and a low of 5, a mix of sun and cloud tomorrow, reaching a high of 16, and tomorrow night, cloudy, getting down to a low of 5 degrees. For Whitehorse, Teslin, Atlin, Haines Junction, and the KLR tonight, clear in the KLR, cloudy for the rest of southern Yukon and a low of 0 degrees. Tomorrow, sunny region-wide, increasing cloudiness with a slight chance of showers in the afternoon for the KLR and the Junction, high of 14. And tomorrow night, cloudy with a slight chance of showers for Haines Junction and the KLR and a low of 0. For area forecasts and current conditions, search weather.gc.ca.
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0: 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Even Rush listener number 56, the guy who totally can drive his sedan up Gray Mountain.
1: Just give it a push.
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0: Oh, hello. Have you found me?
1: Are you on the Dempster Highway?
0: I am not, but that is a great guess. Thanks for calling. Hi, do you think you know where I am?
1: Is it the Dempster Highway?
0: That is not the correct answer, but it's a great guess. Thank you for calling.
1: Thanks.
0: Dempster Highway, not the right answer. However, I did receive the correct answer through text. Canal Road. I never say it properly during the road report. No one has corrected me. I usually say canal, so I'm hoping that's right. Either way, C-A-N-O-L is the right answer. And Michelle sent that through text first. So congrats, Michelle. You won a cheesecake from Air North Flight Kitchen. Canal Road currently closed for the season. I'll, of course, let you know on the road report once it's reopened. But if you've ever traveled on it, let me know. I feel like it's probably not for the faint of heart the way that it's described on a lot of websites. But there's a section that goes over water on this really tiny bridge in a photo. And I'm like, that is so gorgeous and picturesque. I would love to just sit on that bridge and paint. You are now in your 6 o'clock hour of your rush ride home with Faith Star. We got lots of music to get to. But right now, a UConn nugget with Les McLaughlin on 96.1 The Rush.
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3: 2008 marks the 50th anniversary of the death of Robert W. Service, who passed away on September 11th, 1958. He spent just 8 of his 84 years in the Yukon, yet the stories he told made him one of the world's richest writers. His time was equally divided between Whitehorse and Dawson City, and so I got to thinking, where in the Yukon would the famed poet call his hometown? Would it be Whitehorse, or would it be Dawson City? Both Yukon communities have reason to claim the honor. He arrived in Whitehorse on the White Pass train in April 1904. He was transferred to Dawson and traveled on the White Pass stagecoach in 1908. He left the Yukon in the fall of 1912 by White Pass riverboat and the train. While in Whitehorse, he lived on the second floor of the Bank of Commerce building at the corner of 2nd and Main. In Dawson, he lodged in the Bank of Commerce employees' quarters on 1st Avenue until 1909, when he quit the bank and rented a small log cabin on 8th Avenue. He wrote his first book of poetry, Songs of a Sourdough, in Whitehorse. His second book, Ballads of a Chichaco, was published when he lived in Dawson, but contained material written in both communities. The third book of poems, Rhymes of a Rolling Stone, and his first novel, The Trail of 98, were written in Dawson, though most of the inspiration for Rhymes of a Rolling Stone came from his 1912 journey from Edmonton to Dawson over the Mackenzie River route to the Klondike. The creativity for his Yukon poems came from stories he heard people tell in both Whitehorse and Dawson. In Whitehorse, Robert enjoyed his long, lonely walks along the river and into the hills beyond the tiny town. When he was transferred to Dawson City, he wandered through the hills and along the river, searching for stories and inspiration. In 1909, he quit the bank, rented a cabin, and began work on his novel called The Trail of 98. By 1912, he realized there was little left in the Yukon that could inspire him. So in the fall of that year, on board a riverboat, Robert Service watched Dawson City disappear from view. He saw Whitehorse fade to black from the back of the caboose on the White Pass train. He would never again see Whitehorse or Dawson or the Yukon, the land that made him famous. So if we could journey back in time and ask the bard which town he considered home, what would be his response? Whitehorse or Dawson City?
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96.1 The Rush, Cameron Whitcomb with you and me. You can hang out with me this Friday at Home Hardware. I'm going to be live on location between 10 a.m. and 2 p.m. because their Milwaukee event is happening this Friday and Saturday. If you're a builder, maker, DIYer, whatever, you need to come to this event because you're going to save big with up to 40% off Milwaukee tools and accessories, and all packout storage items will be on sale. Milwaukee reps will also be on site to answer any questions you have. I know it's not June yet, but Father's Day is going to be here before you know it. So if you need a gift for the dad in your life, absolutely stop by White Horse Home Hardware Friday or Saturday, but I will be there Friday from 10 to 2. See you then. It's just after 6.

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0: 96.1 The Rush, a random rapid fire question on a Monday night for those that have littles in their lives. What is something that you absolutely will not let your kids touch in your house? For example, I was absolutely not allowed to touch any of my mom's CDs because I would constantly get all of my fingerprints all over them. Completely valid on her part, but is there something in your house that is a very prized possession that you don't want your kids near in fear of it being broken, ruined, etc.? Let me know. 667-7891. You just heard MC Hammer, Can't Touch This, on your ride home with Faith Star. Getting closer to 7 on that clock. Your Canadian Press News is coming up in the next few, but we got BTS next on 96.1 The Rush.
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0: From the National Newsroom of the Canadian Press, I'm John Kennedy. Foreign Affairs Minister Anita Anand says Israel's treatment of Canadians detained aboard a Gaza-bound flotilla violated international rules on consular access. Anand says she spoke with the Israeli foreign minister and raised concerns that Canadians were denied access to consular services while in custody. She also says Canada has now provided Israeli authorities with evidence of mistreatment and is calling for an independent investigation and accountability. 12 Canadians were among the 420 people aboard 41 boats that were intercepted by Israel while attempting to deliver aid to Gaza. British Columbia Premier David Eby says he's wondering why Western Canadian premiers are meeting in Alberta to talk cooperation when the host premier wants to test separation. Eby told reporters today that the fall referendum comes at a bad time.
1: To say that this is the worst time to begin testing the bonds that hold this country together is a significant understatement. It threatens our national economy. It empowers the people who would break our country up and sell us for parts.
0: Alberta Premier Danielle Smith announced last week that an October referendum question will ask Albertans if they want to remain in Canada or start the process to hold a binding referendum on separation. India's Commerce and Industry Minister Piyush Goyal is in Canada this week for meetings on trade and investment. Before his meeting today with International Trade Minister Maninder Sidhu in Ottawa, Goyal said Prime Minister Mark Carney's recent visit to his country completely changed the way that Canada and India look at each other.
2: And I can clearly see the speed and intent of both sides, Canada and India, is phenomenal when it comes to working together for the shared prosperity of the people of India, the people of Canada.
0: He said both countries are keen to reach a free trade agreement in 2026. Some doctors in Manitoba are throwing their support behind the province's proposed ban on social media for children. Doctors Manitoba represents physicians in the province and found that some of its members agree the effects of social media outweigh other health concerns. President Dr. Alon Altman says parents and schools need to help with educating children on how to use social media responsibly and safely.
3: We all had typing class and keyboard class when we were in school. I think that social media education is that next step of IT literacy in school. So I think it has to be a combination of educational programs.
0: The provincial government announced last month there would be a ban to prevent children from online activity on certain platforms, but details on how this will be enforced have yet to be released. This is the Canadian Press. In sports, the Montreal Canadiens are back on home ice tonight for Game 3 of their NHL Eastern Conference Final with the Carolina Hurricanes. Despite the electric atmosphere at the Bell Centre, the Habs are just 2-4 at home so far in the playoffs. The teams split the first two games of the series in Raleigh, North Carolina. The Toronto Blue Jays have placed their starting pitcher Dylan Cease on the 15-day injured list with a left hamstring strain. Blue Jays manager John Schneider's updated Cease's status hours before the Blue Jays started a three-game series with the visiting Miami Marlins. Cease left the Blue Jays' 4-1 loss to Pittsburgh yesterday with two outs in the top of the fifth inning. Jacob Mizorowski matched a career high with 12 strikeouts and carried a no-hitter into the sixth inning as the Milwaukee Brewers defeated the St. Louis Cardinals 5-1 today. Mizorowski threw 57 pitches of at least 100 miles per hour. That's the most in a single game since pitch tracking began in 2008. From the Canadian Press, I'm John Kennedy.
4: 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For Dawson, Mayo, Pelly, Carmack, Sparrow, and Ross River tonight, slight chance of showers this evening with a risk of thunderstorms for Dawson, a low of 2. Tomorrow, sunny conditions, changing to a mix of sun and cloud by the afternoon for most of the region. Good chance of showers for Dawson and Mayo with a risk of thunderstorms and a high of 15. And tomorrow night, cloudy region-wide with a slight chance of showers for Mayo, Sparrow, and Ross River and a low of 0 degrees. For Watson Lake tonight, cloudy and a low of 5, a mix of sun and cloud tomorrow, reaching a high of 16, and tomorrow night cloudy, getting down to a low of 5 degrees. For Whitehorse, Teslin, Atlin, Haines Junction, and the KLR tonight, clear in the KLR.

are cloudy for the rest of southern Yukon and a low of 0 degrees. Tomorrow, sunny region-wide, increasing cloudiness with a slight chance of showers in the afternoon for the KLR and the Junction, high of 14. And tomorrow night, cloudy with a slight chance of showers for Haines Junction and the KLR and a low of 0. For area forecasts and current conditions, search weather.gc.ca.

0: 96.1, The Rush. Those that have read the A Court of Thorns and Roses series, please don't judge me. It's taken me maybe half a year to get through book three. I'm climbing through it. I am at like chapter 40. I read a solid chunk of it and then it's too much because it's overwhelming. There's so many things happening and I just panic and then I'm like, I need something else. So I go to a murder mystery. Makes sense, I know. Anyways, I started reading it again this weekend and I don't want to spoil anything for those that have not read the series and plan on it. So the main character refers to the eyes of another very important character as Violet, which caused Elizabeth Taylor by Taylor Swift to be stuck in my head all weekend long. And there's that story. You're hanging out with Faith in the final hour of your rush ride home for the night. We got music from American authors coming up in the next few, but Alexander Stewart next on The Rush.
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0: with Whitney on 96.1 The Rush. I just received a little public service announcement from the city of Whitehorse. It's a compost update. Bagged compost is sold out at the waste management facility. However, purchases of 20-liter quantities can be made by residents who bring their own bin and shovel. Residents can fill their 20-liter bin at the waste management facility for the same price as bagged compost, $6 per 20-liter. BYOB, bring your own bin and shovel during regular hours. A small number of bags will also be available to purchase at the Fireweed Market on June 11th and 18th while supplies last. For more info, go to whitehorse.ca/compost. Just after 7:30 on your ride home with Faith Star, Theory of a Dead Man, coming up next on The Rush.
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96.1 The Rush. That is a wrap on your Monday Rush Ride Home with Faith Star. Tuesday's tomorrow. Are we going to eat cheese and crackers on a Tuesday night together? Yes. If you know, you know. Also, fingers crossed for some sunny weather. I hope you have a great rest of your evening. Don't go anywhere. On with Mario Lopez is coming up at 8. And right now, more music tying out your hour. Alex Warren, Fever Dream on The Rush. Good night.

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1: I was not aware of that.
0: Well, now you know.

0: From the National Newsroom of the Canadian Press, I'm John Kennedy. Foreign Affairs Minister Anita Anand says Israel's mistreatment of Canadians in a flotilla to Gaza last week violated the Vienna Convention. The 12 Canadians were among more than 400 people on 41 boats intercepted by Israel as they tried to bring a symbolic amount of aid to Gaza despite Israeli restrictions. Anand said last week that she heard from her officials in Turkey about appalling abuse suffered by those detained by Israel. She says she told Israel's foreign minister denying Canadian citizens access to consular services while detained violated the Vienna Convention and must never happen again. India's Commerce and Industry Minister says Prime Minister Mark Carney's recent visit to his country paved the way for a complete overhaul of the Canada-India relationship. Piyush Goyal is in Canada for meetings on trade and investment this week and met with the International Trade Minister, Maninder Sidhu.
1: I think it completely changed the way Canada and India looked at each other. It has set in motion the pathway to a complete overhaul of this relationship, setting new agendas, new goals.
0: Goyal said before the meeting, the relationship between Canada and India will be very important in the coming years. He says both countries are keen to reach a free trade agreement in 2026. BC Premier David Eby says he wants to talk to Alberta Premier Danielle Smith about her plans to hold a binding referendum on separation. He says it is an inopportune time to vote on the future of Alberta within Canada. He intends to make his feelings clear.
2: When Canadians sing, "We stand on guard for thee," I think Canadians mean it. And I think they're doing it in their daily lives, and I think it's inspirational. It has been inspirational. And we do it to make sure that the True North is strong and free, and that's what we're going to do. And I hope that that's what we can leave this meeting committing to as premiers in this crucial moment for our country.
0: Smith says she wants Alberta to stay in Canada, but those requesting a plebiscite deserve to have their say. The city of Vancouver says its newly finalized human rights action plan for the FIFA World Cup has been completed. Advocates had expressed concerns earlier after preliminary plans were released, saying the plan did not promise increased support for homeless residents while also not ruling out tent removals. Deputy City Manager Sandra Singh says homeless people will be allowed to camp in parks overnight, but bylaws require them to move during the day.
3: What we don't ask is that people leave their neighborhoods. We don't ask that people leave that block, but we do require that that large structures and belongings be packed up to enable egress and access.
0: City says it is also boosting support for the homeless and other vulnerable populations during game days while leveraging existing services that are already being provided. This is the Canadian Press. In sports, the visiting Miami Marlins scored three runs in the sixth inning off starter Trey Yesavage to grab a 5-1 lead, then added three more in the eighth en route to an 8-2 win over the Toronto Blue Jays in the opener of tonight's three-game series. Ernie Clement hit his fourth home run of the season for the Jays. Tyler Stephenson hit a two-run home run to ignite a four-run fourth inning, and the visiting Cincinnati Reds rolled past the struggling New York Mets 7-2 today. Spencer Steer had three RBIs, and starting pitcher Nick Lodolo gave up six hits over six innings and had seven strikeouts. 19 days before their first game at the 2026 World Cup, Canada Soccer has signed Jesse Marsh to an extension that will see him serve as head coach of the national men's soccer team through the 2030 FIFA World Cup. The 53-year-old American was named head coach of the national team in 2024 and has since put together a record of 12 wins, 12 draws, and 5 losses. From the Canadian Press, I'm John Kennedy.
4: 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For Dawson, Mayo, Pelly, Carmax, Faro, and Ross River tonight, slight chance of showers this evening with a risk of thunderstorms for Dawson, a low of 2. Tomorrow, sunny conditions, changing to a mix of sun and cloud by the afternoon for most of the region. Good chance of showers for Dawson and Mayo with a risk of thunderstorms and a high of 15. And tomorrow night, cloudy region-wide with a slight chance of showers for Mayo, Faro, and Ross River and a low of 0 degrees. For Watson Lake tonight, cloudy and a low of 5, a mix of sun and cloud tomorrow, reaching a high of 16, and tomorrow night cloudy, getting down to a low of 5 degrees. For Whitehorse, Teslin, Atlin, Haines Junction, and the KLR tonight, Clear in the KLR, cloudy for the rest of southern Yukon and a low of 0 degrees. Tomorrow, sunny region-wide, increasing cloudiness with a slight chance of showers in the afternoon for the KLR and the Junction, high of 14. And tomorrow night, cloudy with a slight chance of showers for Haines Junction and the KLR and a low of 0. For area forecasts and current conditions, search weather.gc.ca.
5: Back behind the mic, back to work. What up, Mario? 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Actor William Fichtner is set to join us with a scoop on Netflix's Beef Season 2, his new movie with Travolta and more.
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1: I'm Mario Courtney Lopez, wasting no time, getting right to a random question. What you got, honey?
2: Okay, would you rather live without a cell phone or heating and air conditioning?
1: Ooh. Well, the thing is, I hesitate because, you know, I'm not a big computer guy. I usually use my cell phone as I would a computer, right? So I do my business and everything on there. However, without AC and heat, ooh, that's tough. But we do live in Southern California, so we can get away with that a lot more. If I was living in, like, South Texas, there's no way. I'd have to go AC and heating. So, yeah.
2: AC.
1: That's true. I'm going to have to keep the phone.
0: More Mario Lopez.
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1: You're on Mario Lopez. 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
1: Mario Courtney Lopez, your music rolls on after some quick buzz. Fans have been eagerly anticipating the wedding of Taylor Swift and Travis Kelce since their engagement last year. New rumors say the couple may be planning a secret double wedding, one with a lavish public event and a private vow exchange to avoid leaks.
2: While the reported June 13th wedding date remains unconfirmed, details about pre-wedding celebrations, the wedding look, and guest list have already surfaced.
1: Yeah, there's been a lot of rumors out there that it'll definitely happen this summer, and Rhode Island was the date, and then that got changed, so who knows? We'll see.
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0: Don't go anywhere. 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Wait, The Mush? 96.1 The Crush. No, what is going on here? Wait, this doesn't sound right. 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
1: Yo, Mario, Courtney Lopez. Have you ever responded with text with just one word? Sure. Apparently, that can send the wrong message. To a lot of folks, sure, without any other explanation, is passive-aggressive and sarcastic. Even when we just meant to say yes, others could interpret it to say, oh, all right, if I have to.
2: All right, that's your problem.
1: That is funny.
3: And experts agree it doesn't sound as positive and enthusiastic as an outright yes or absolutely. So think twice before responding with it. Here's an idea. Say sure thing instead.
1: That still sounds sarcastic.
3: That sounds more genuine.
2: That sounds worse to me than just saying sure.
3: Like you really want to say yes. Here's the thing.
1: You know what I want to do? I want to respond with K. It's just a letter.
3: I hate the thumbs up.
2: You hate the thumbs up.
3: I think that's passive aggressive. And it's not.
1: The thumbs up like or the actual emoji.
2: Yeah, those
1: up.
2: Are two different things.
3: No, just heart like thumbs
2: like
3: upping
2: if you,
3: the.
2: If you send a text and I just thumbs up the text.
3: Yeah.
2: You hate that.
1: No, see, I think that's nice. That's okay. I got you.
2: It's just like I got it, but I'm too busy to
3: like
2: type
3: it.
2: Something back or I don't want to.
0: More Mario Lopez coming up.
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1: I'm Mario Courtney Lopez. Music rolls on after some quick food buzz. Mashed.com asked readers, what is the best new fast food item they tried so far this year? Who made their top five, honey?
2: Well, number five is Papa John's pan pizza. Pan is so good.
1: As opposed to?
3: Well, I think they just
2: pan is thicker.
3: I think they just started doing a pan version of
1: a
3: pizza.
1: So pan, see, I like a thin pizza. You like thick?
2: Well, like when I do get Pizza Hut, I always get pan.
3: Hmm. Yeah, pan is like a medium thickness. It's not Detroit style or Chicago style. Yeah.
1: Chicago style is like a cake. Yeah. I like it thin, paper thin. Go on.
2: Number four is Panda Express Dynamite Sweet and Sour Chicken.
1: I've tried this. It's amazing. We have a Panda Express right by our house. We haven't gone. We've been there for years. Not one time.
3: We have one right here.
1: No, I know, but there's one literally around the block from our house.
3: There's one by your house and by your work.
1: And I still don't go. It's so underrated. You're right.
2: Number three is McDonald's Derby McFlurry. That's part of their K-pop Demon Hunters promo. And it won't be around much longer.
1: I actually tried this as well. A little sweet. A little too sweet for me, but okay.
2: Number two is Burger King's Peppercorn BLT Whopper.
1: Did not see that coming. Okay.
2: You know, I don't eat meat anymore, but when I did eat meat, I would love a Junior Whopper from Burger King. They were good.
3: Okay. You know, I'll tell you something. Peppercorn, too. I don't know why. There's something about peppercorn sauces and stuff. They're so good.
2: It just gives it that extra kick in the ass, you know? Number one, Taco Bell's mini taco salad, which someone described as nachos only better.
1: Well, if anything's better than nachos, it deserves to be number one.

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Music. And more music. It's what we do. In case you haven't noticed, today's best music, 96.1, The Rush.

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1: From the National Newsroom of the Canadian Press, I'm John Kennedy. Western Canadian and Northern Premiers are meeting in Kananaskis, Alberta today and tomorrow. Premier Danielle Smith is already receiving some criticisms about her plans to hold a plebiscite on separation this fall. She says BC Premiers have fed to that separatist anger in Alberta for years by refusing to support pipelines and mineral extraction.
2: In a spirit of collaboration, that's the attitude that all premiers should take to this, is that they don't own the ports, and with the cooperative federalism that we have to work together to get our products to market. So I've made that case with the current premier, and I'll continue to make that case to him, and I hope that we're able to have a really constructive conversation.
1: BC Premier David Eby says the Alberta referendum couldn't be held at a worse time, with the United States threatening to absorb Canada. Nearly 5 years after the announcement of a suspected burial site at the former Kamloops Indian Residential School, First Nation leaders say they are now confronting what they describe as growing waves of denialism. On May 27, 2021, Tkalnlup's Wet'suwet'en Nation announced ground-penetrating radar had identified more than 200 suspected children's graves at the site. Recent updates from the Tkalnlup's say the radar identified signatures resembling burials, while some areas have been ruled out. The House of Commons has voted down a conservative motion calling on Ottawa to strengthen the protections for private property rights in relation to First Nations land claims. The motion followed a BC court ruling recognizing Aboriginal title held by the Cowichan tribes over land in Richmond. Liberals, New Democrats, and the Bloc voted against the motion. Crown Indigenous Relations Minister Rebecca Alty says the government already protects private property rights in negotiations and accused the Conservatives of creating unnecessary fear. Ottawa will be leasing 10 new firefighting planes and helicopters as Canada braces for the 2026 wildfire season.
3: Provincial and territorial wildfire agencies will be able to request the use of 4 air tankers, 1 spotter plane, and 5 heavy lift helicopters to fight wildfires. It was paid for by a new $317 million budget allocation to establish a national aerial firefighting surge capacity. Before now, wildfire responses have been managed on a provincial and territorial basis. Naira Ahmed, The Canadian Press.
1: Deal or no deal, it's not clear as U.S. President Donald Trump offers another take on negotiations with Iran in the Middle East. ABC Chief Foreign Correspondent Ian Pennell reports from Tel Aviv.
4: The president repeatedly talking up a deal with Iran, but after weeks of war, an agreement between the U.S. and Iran appears as elusive as ever.
5: They're never going to have a nuclear weapon, and they know that. They know that.
4: But Iran again contradicting U.S. claims, saying many of the issues have been dealt with, but a signed agreement isn't imminent.
1: This is the Canadian Press. In sports, Canada head coach Jesse Marsh believes captain Alphonso Davies will play in the World Cup, but probably not in his team's tournament opener. Marsh included Davies on the team's latest 32-player training camp roster. Canada is co-hosting the tournament and plays its first game against Bosnia-Herzegovina in Toronto on June 12th. Mexican President Claudia Sheinbaum says she has no issue with her country hosting Iran's World Cup team after its training base was moved from the United States. The development comes against the backdrop of war between the U.S. and Iran. Canada's Leila Fernandez was bounced from the French Open today after a 6-4, 6-4 loss in the first round to Alicia Parks of the United States. Fernandez was seeded 24th in the women's draw at Roland Garros and was broken 4 times on 9 chances and hit into 7 double faults. From the Canadian Press, I'm John Kennedy.
6: 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For Dawson, Mayo, Pelly, Carmack, Sparrow, and Ross River tonight, slight chance of showers this evening with a risk of thunderstorms for Dawson, a low of 2. Tomorrow, sunny conditions, changing to a mix of sun and cloud by the afternoon for most of the region. Good chance of showers for Dawson and Mayo with a risk of thunderstorms and a high of 15. And tomorrow night, cloudy region-wide with a slight chance of showers for Mayo, Sparrow, and Ross River and a low of 0 degrees. For Watson Lake tonight, cloudy and a low of 5, a mix of sun and cloud tomorrow. tomorrow, reaching a high of 16, and tomorrow night cloudy, getting down to a low of 5 degrees. For White Horse, Tesla, Atlin, Haines Junction, and the KLR tonight, clear in the KLR, cloudy for the rest of southern Yukon and a low of 0 degrees. Tomorrow, sunny region-wide, increasing cloudiness with a slight chance of showers in the afternoon for the KLR and the Junction, high of 14. And tomorrow night, cloudy with a slight chance of showers for Haines Junction and the KLR and a low of 0. For area forecasts and current conditions, search weather.gc.ca.
7: 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We love hearing from you. 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
1: Add On with Mario on Facebook and X. Add On with Mario Lopez on IG. Mario Lopez here. We love hearing from your questions, comments, jokes, random thoughts, whatever you got. Who's this one from, honey?
2: This is from at Ryan Jacobs 82, and he said, it saddens me that kids today will never know that before the internet, we sat down on Sunday nights to watch Bob Saget host TikTok on television.
1: Yeah, Sunday night videos, where if you put anything to a laugh track, you'll get laughs. I mean, people were getting seriously hurt. It was the craziest thing.
2: And then you get to win if yours is the best.
3: Right. Yeah, people
2: and
3: actually then, won money.
2: But then you almost die and you don't win. You're like, that wasn't good enough for you?
1: Exactly.
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0: Catchy little pop song right there. We've had Hanson in studio a couple times, as a matter of fact. Each one has 32 kids.
1: They do, yes.
0: From what I remember. Those guys look good. They're still touring together.
1: They get along.
0: Good for them.
2: Hello, UConn. 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
2: We'll cue them up. You turn them up. Another set of today's best music starts now.

0: with Mario Lopez and The Rush.
1: John Morrow, Courtney Lopez, and this has been causing some conversation on my timeline. If you're on an airplane, should the middle seat get both armrests? I say yes, honey. Poor things got to be in the middle seat. They deserve both armrests because the person in the window has that armrest. The person in the aisle has that armrest. And you're in the middle. I think they deserve both. What do you think?
2: The middle seat is the worst, hands down. I feel like that is more of a first come, first serve thing.
1: Wow.
2: Like if I'm
1: you're
2: in...
1: You're cold as ice.
2: No, I'm not cold. If I'm in the middle seat and the person on the aisle has their elbow there, their arm there, then I respect that. The minute they take it off, I could take it. Like, that's how I feel.
3: I think first person to the row gets two armrests. Everyone else gets one.
1: Wow, you guys are cold. You guys are cold. If I'm in the aisle or if I'm in the window, like you said, I feel bad for the person in the middle. Let them at least have both armrests.
2: Yeah, but the aisle person just has this. What? They don't have anything to lean against.
3: They don't have a wall like you have by the window.
1: No, I know. Well, they chose to get that aisle. That's on them.
3: Yeah, they chose to get both armrests.
1: They also have free access to the bathroom. Exactly. Oh. Free access to the bathroom is key. I always want an aisle seat. And then when I don't, I always try to, would you mind switching? No, I kind of got to go. I said, okay. And then I give them a heads up. Okay, be prepared to get up a lot. So we'll be making trips to the bathroom.
3: Yeah.
1: And they still don't move.
2: Then how come when I take the window, you say, oh, you get the window?
1: I just tease.
3: If he's traveling with
1: I don't
3: somebody,
1: mind climbing over you.
3: If it's someone he knows, it's different. But if it's a stranger, you don't want to climb over him. Like, that is weird.
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2: I'm Mario Courtney Lopez, keeping the music coming your way. 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
1: Hasn't admitted to any wrongdoing. 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
1: From the National Newsroom of the Canadian Press, I'm John Kennedy. Foreign Affairs Minister Anita Anand says Israel's treatment of Canadians detained aboard a Gaza-bound flotilla violated international rules on consular access. Anand says she spoke with the Israeli foreign minister and raised concerns that Canadians were denied access to consular services while in custody. She says Canada has provided Israeli authorities with evidence of mistreatment and is calling for an independent investigation and accountability. 12 Canadians were among the 420 people aboard 41 boats that were intercepted by Israel while attempting to deliver symbolic aid to Gaza. Saskatchewan Premier Scott Moe says he wants Alberta to stay in Canada, but he's not about to criticize Premier Danielle Smith and plans for a separation plebiscite this fall. Moe says Smith is playing by the rules.
2: She's following the law. She has, 400,000 on that have suggested one question, 300 another. There's some legalities that are going to work their way through there. However, this is not a separation referendum, but her citizen initiatives legislation requires that the government move forward when those parameters are hit.
1: BC Premier David Eby, however, is more critical, saying the vote comes at a bad time with threats from the United States. Ottawa will be leasing 10 new firefighting planes and helicopters as Canada braces for the 2026 wildfire season.
3: Provincial and territorial wildfire agencies will be able to request the use of 4 air tankers, 1 spotter plane, and 5 heavy lift helicopters to fight wildfires. It was paid for by a new $317 million budget allocation to establish a national aerial firefighting surge capacity. Before now, wildfire responses have been managed on a provincial and territorial basis. This is the first time a national fleet of aircraft will be available to respond where needed. Naira Ahmed, The Canadian Press.
1: A former federal cabinet minister wants to lead the Ontario Liberals.
4: Navdeep Bains released a 16-second social media video showing him walking into a classroom, sitting down, and rolling up his sleeves. The words, "Let's get to work," appear on the screen. He joins current Ontario Liberal caucus member and former hospital president Lee Faircloth and former political staffer Dylan Mirando. Jason White, The Canadian Press. Toronto.
1: Pope Leo is calling for stronger regulation of artificial intelligence and says the technology must serve the people rather than profit. The Pope is warning against concentrating power and decision-making in the hands of small numbers of companies. He also says irreversible decisions, such as those involving lethal force, should never be handed over to AI systems. The document from the Pope argues that governments and technology developers need stronger oversight and ethical safeguards, and experts say the text could become a major reference point in global debates over artificial intelligence and its impact on work, society, and welfare. This is the Canadian Press. In sports, the Carolina Hurricanes defeated the Montreal Canadiens 3-2, taking a 2-1 lead in the Eastern Conference Final. A goal at 14 minutes 6 seconds of overtime secured the win for Carolina, and Game 4 of the best-of-seven series returns to the Bell Center on Wednesday. The visiting Miami Marlins scored 3 runs in the 6th inning off starter Trey Yesavage to grab a 5-1 lead, then added 3 more in the 8th en route to an 8-2 win over the Toronto Blue Jays in tonight's opener of a 3-game series. Ernie Clement hit his 4th home run of the season for the Blue Jays. Houston Astros right-hander Tatsuya Imai and relievers Stephen Okert and Elimber Santa combined for the first no-hitter in Major League Baseball since 2024 with a 9-0 victory tonight over the host Texas Rangers. Imai pitched 6 innings, Okert came in to pitch the 7th, and Santa finished the final 2 innings. From the Canadian Press, I'm John Kennedy.
5: 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For Dawson, Mayo, Pelly, Carmack, Sparrow, and Ross River tonight, slight chance of showers this evening with a risk of thunderstorms for Dawson, a low of 2. Tomorrow, sunny conditions, changing to a mix of sun and cloud by the afternoon for most of the region. Good chance of showers for Dawson and Mayo with a risk of thunderstorms and a high of 15. And tomorrow night, cloudy region-wide with a slight chance of showers for Mayo, Sparrow, and Ross River and a low of 0 degrees. For Watson Lake tonight, cloudy and a low of 5, a mix of sun and cloud tomorrow, reaching a high of 16, and tomorrow night cloudy, getting down to a low of 5 degrees. For Whitehorse, Tesla and Atlin, Haines Junction and the KLR tonight. Clear in the KLR, cloudy for the rest of southern Yukon and a low of 0 degrees. Tomorrow, sunny region-wide, increasing cloudiness with a slight chance of showers in the afternoon for the KLR and the Junction, high of 14. And tomorrow night, cloudy with a slight chance of showers for Haines Junction and the KLR and a low of 0. For area forecasts and current conditions, search weather.gc.ca.
6: I'm Mario Courtney Lopez. 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
7: He's got a movie with Travolta coming out soon as well. 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
0: Rush News, winner of an RTNDA award for live coverage of the 34th Yukon Quest. 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

0: with Mario Lopez.
1: What's up, y'all? Mario Lopez joining me right now from the new season of Beef on Netflix. Great actor, Mr. William Fichtner. How you doing, William?
2: Doing fine, thank you. How are you?
1: I'm doing well. Thank you for taking the time. Funny, because your name came up recently when I had part of my team doing a location scout in Buffalo, New York. Come to find out, that is your hometown. Buffalo, New York. You were born and raised, huh?
2: Listen. I was actually born in Long Island on an Air Force base.
1: Okay.
2: My mother was from Buffalo. At 2.5 months old, she looked at my father and said, I'm going home. So I'm not giving Long Island any credit here. I'm Buffalo all the way.
1: Oh, yeah. 2.5. That doesn't count. You can't even say anything right there. That's a Buffalo. What, can I tell you something? I really have enjoyed. I've done a few films now in Buffalo, and I really like the people. It's a great, great town. Very, very cool. My only thing is, William, it stays cold for a long time.
2: Well, there's two seasons in Buffalo, winter and 4th of July. So
1: right.
2: You pick one of the
1: I'll tell you what, we were shooting a holiday film, worked out great. It was April. It was snowing. Snowing in April. I'm like, oh my God, and cold. I'm like, wow. However, I'm going back to Buffalo, doing a movie with Tony Danza. He's playing my dad. We're going to be in Buffalo June. It'll be a little warmer, but I'm really looking. They're doing a lot of production out there.
2: Well, you know, the tax incentives changed, and it's as competitive as any place in the country right now. But the other thing about Buffalo that people don't realize is Buffalo has, and you've been there, you can go downtown and find amazing architecture.
1: Yeah.
2: And people are just starting to shoot there, and they're like, they get to Buffalo, and they're like, I had no idea.
1: Right.
2: There's so much that you can do. I know I sound like a walking billboard from my hometown, but I am.
1: I love it. No, I love it. I really get it. You know, I had so many damn chicken wings, too. I went all the way through, like, I think Super Bowl before I had another one.
3: Wait, what's the sandwich, though? Isn't there a sandwich?
2: Beef on Weck.
1: Beef on Weck. Exactly. See, he knows. Beef on Weck. Another great damn sandwich right there. It was great. I love it, and I love your love for Buffalo. All right, hang tight. We got more with William coming up.
0: More Mario Lopez coming up. Today's biggest artists playing the songs you love. 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
1: Catching up with actor William Fichtner, you're on with Mario Lopez. William, currently in the latest season of Beef, season two. Coincidentally, my wife and I started season two of Beef last night. We absolutely love the first season. For people not familiar, this is a completely different story and different cast than season one, but I'm digging it. I can't wait to dive in again tonight. How would you describe the overall premise?
2: You know, the concept of what a beef is still the same. And you know, Sonny Jin, the creator of it, who's just arguably one of the smartest people I've ever met, and just a wonderful guy to work with. You know, people, anybody that's expecting like a continuation of season one, it's not coming. Completely different story, completely different everything, including the actors. Takes place in a country club. But it's, you know, it explores, you know, the interpersonal relationships of people and wealth and money. And it's a Sonny Jin creation. It's one of a kind. I mean, I personally watched some rough cuts of it, but I haven't watched the finished product. Which, as you know, when the sound mix is done and everything, everything goes and gets really tight.
1: Right.
2: I'll check it out, maybe.
1: Well,
2: I usually don't watch things that I do, so I don't know. I might get around to it.
3: What are we having?
0: The Breakfast Club. Every Sunday, 10 till noon. Get back to a time before streaming and smartphones.
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1: Talking Beef Season 2 with actor William Fichtner. You're on with Mario Lopez. And cool guest stars, too. Benny Blanco, Michael Phelps, Phineas, Baron Davis. Are they members? How do they weave into the show?
2: Yes, they're members of this, the MVP, the Country Club.
1: That's great.
2: So, you know, you have the liberty to do things like that. There are more interesting coming down the road.
1: Okay.
2: I will tell you this much. When I got on the set and Michael Phelps was there, I went so fanboy so fast. I just literally said, I have three questions for you that had to do with specific moments in the Olympics that I never forgot.
1: Really?
2: And I wanted the firsthand perspective about them. And Michael was great because I said, all right, come on. Claude Dubois, South African guy, 200 final of the breaststroke. Tell me how you felt when he stared you down. And Michael hopped right in and like gave me the specifics of everything.
1: Oh, that's cool.
2: That was really cool.
1: Oh, that is super cool right there. All right, hang tight. I got more I want to ask, more with William Fichtner coming up.
0: The music that's put together with you in mind. Another set of today's best music starts next.

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1: What's up, y'all? Mario and Courtney Lopez. We got William Fichtner on the line talking Beef Season 2. And tell me about this movie you have with Travolta and Mira Sorvino called That's Amore. What is that one about?
2: Just wrapped it last week. Just got home last week. Well, I have to tell you, you know, one of the funner times I've ever had. It's a huge, big Italian family that's incredibly dysfunctional, with the older son being Travolta. And it's about his love life or lack of it. And, you know, he's got there's four boys in the family and one daughter. Drea Di Matteo plays daughter. And I'm married to her.
1: I'm
2: the Irish guy in the Italian family.
1: That's great.
2: But we had a really good time. Shot it in Biloxi, Mississippi. First time I was ever down there. Lovely people.
1: Hotbed of Italians.
2: What's that?
1: Hotbed for Italians down there, I'm sure.
2: Are you kidding me? A pizza parlor on every corner.
1: Yeah. My wife's Italian. She's going to love this this movie. This is great.
2: Oh, no, she's going to love this movie.
1: Oh, that's great. Okay, I'm going to be sure to check that out. All right, hang tight. More with William coming up.
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0: with Mario Lopez and The Rush.
1: Wrap it up with actor William Fichtner. You're on with Mario Lopez. And, of course, you've had such an awesome career. You've been in so many great movies and TV shows. Armageddon, Crash, Prison Break, Entourage. One of my personal favorites I just want to point out is Heat. Just such a classic. And it was actually one of your earliest movies, right?
2: Earlier in the career? I think Heat was like my second film.
1: Wow. What a way to kick off the career right there. What do you remember about being on set?
2: I remember that Michael Mann, which is very unusual in film, it's only happened twice in my life where someone really wanted to direct, like, for a whole week. Actually, Nick Vallelonga, who won an Oscar for writing and producing Green Book, this is Nick's film, That's Amore. Nick did that. He spent a few days rehearsing, which is great, and it doesn't happen often enough. But I remember Michael Mann, you had to sit in his office, whether it was Pacino or De Niro or John Voight. You sat and you read scenes more than a few times with Michael Mann.
1: That's cool.
2: I was a young actor, and to sit down and to get a part in something, you know, that eventually would become so iconic was pretty special.
1: That is special. Oh, that's awesome. Really, really have enjoyed speaking with you. Thank you so much for taking the time. Well, everyone, listen, please be sure to catch William in season 2 of Beef, which is streaming right now on Netflix. William, thanks so much for checking in. I hope I get to see you in person.
2: It's my. I'm going to run into you in Buffalo one of these days.
1: That'd be the best.
2: Maybe even in June. Listen, if I end up coming back when you're there, I'll find you.
1: Find me. Hit me up. It's it. We'll go. Sounds good. Take care, buddy.
2: Go get some wings.
1: Hey, there you go.
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1: 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After all that we've been through,

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1: From the National Newsroom of the Canadian Press, I'm Rob Westgate. British Columbia Premier David Eby says he's wondering why Western Canadian premiers are meeting in Alberta to talk cooperation when the host premier wants to test separation. Eby told reporters earlier Monday that Alberta's fall referendum comes at a bad time.
2: To say that this is the worst time to begin testing the bonds that hold this country together is a significant understatement. It threatens our national economy. It empowers the people who would break our country up and sell us for parts.
1: Alberta Premier Danielle Smith announced last week that an October referendum question will ask Albertans if they want to remain in Canada or start the process to hold a binding referendum on separation. India's Commerce and Industry Minister says Prime Minister Mark Carney's recent visit to his country paved the way for a complete overhaul of the Canada-India relationship. Piyush Goyal is in Canada for meetings on trade and investment this week, and on Monday, he met with International Trade Minister Maninder Sidhu.
3: It has set in motion the pathway to a complete overhaul of this relationship, setting new agendas, new goals.
1: Goyal said before the meeting that the relationship between Canada and India will be very important in the coming years. He also said both countries are keen to reach a free trade agreement in 2026. A couple of overseas stories we are watching. The American military says it carried out, quote, self-defense strikes in southern Iran, including on missile sites and boats placing mines, even as U.S. President Donald Trump claims on social media that negotiations were proceeding nicely. Further details were not immediately available, including some more specifics on the threats from Iran and what this means for those talks. Meanwhile, officials in South Korea say the North's regime has launched an unidentified projectile off its west coast in what appears to be its latest weapons test. North Korean leader Kim Jong-un has taken an increasingly hardline stance towards South Korea, which he has declared his country's permanent and most hostile enemy. Kim has also focused on expanding his nuclear and missile arsenals since nuclear diplomacy with the U.S. and President Donald Trump collapsed back in 2019. And finally, rescuers are racing against time to reach seven people who are trapped in a cave by flooding.
4: Teams in Laos are attempting to rescue seven villagers who've been trapped in a flooded cave since May 19th. The group of villagers went in looking for gold, but heavy rain triggered flash flooding that blocked the exit. Volunteers said one person was able to escape and alert authorities. A team of Thai rescuers arrived to help on Sunday. Divers have started navigating flooded sections of the cave, working toward the area where they believe the group may be trapped. Audio courtesy Metadama Rescue Callison. I'm Jennifer King.
1: This is the Canadian Press. In sports, the Montreal Canadiens have fallen behind in the Eastern Conference Final, 2-1 after losing Game 3 in overtime, 3-2 to the Carolina Hurricanes. Andrei Svechnikov scoring the winner for the Canes at 14 minutes and 6 seconds into the extra frame. Now for some baseball news, the visiting Miami Marlins scored 3 runs in the 6th inning off starter Treya Savage to grab a 5-1 lead. And then, well, they added 3 more in the 8th en route to an 8-2 victory over the Toronto Blue Jays. And that was the opener of a 3-game set. With less than a month to go before their first game at the 2026 World Cup, Canada Soccer has signed Jesse Marsh to an extension that will see him serve as head coach of the national men's soccer team through the 2030 FIFA World Cup. And finally, the Brampton Honey Badgers have improved to 4-0 after posting a 96-92 win over the visiting Winnipeg Sea Bears in Canadian Elite Basketball League action. From the Canadian Press, I'm Rob Westgate.
5: This is your rush evening weather provided by Environment Canada. For Dawson, Mayo, Pelly, Carmack, Sparrow, and Ross River tonight, slight chance of showers this evening with the risk of thunderstorms for Dawson, a low of 2. Tomorrow, sunny conditions changing to a mix of sun and cloud by the afternoon for most of the region. Good chance of showers for Dawson and Mayo with the risk of thunderstorms and a high of 15. And tomorrow night, cloudy region-wide with a slight chance of showers for Mayo, Sparrow, and Ross River and a low of 0 degrees. For Watson Lake tonight, cloudy and a low of 5, a mix of sun and cloud tomorrow, reaching a high of 16, and tomorrow night cloudy, getting down to a low of 5 degrees. For Whitehorse, Teslin, Atlin, Haines Junction, and the KLR tonight. Clear in the KLR, cloudy for the rest of southern Yukon and a low of 0 degrees. Tomorrow, sunny region-wide, increasing cloudiness with a slight chance of showers in the afternoon for the KLR and the Junction, high of 14. And tomorrow night, cloudy with a slight chance of showers for Haines Junction and the KLR and a low of 0. For area forecasts and current conditions, search weather.gc.ca.
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0: 96.1, The Rush, on with Mario Lopez.
1: Mario Courtney Lopez, nothing like a funny movie. Very difficult to do these days. A lot of iconic comedies, though, from over the years. Variety decided to name the 100 best of all time. Ooh, that's bold. Here's the top 10 from Variety's film critics who compiled the list. Honey?
2: I am very excited about this list because one of my all-time favorites is on it, and I feel like it's, you know, it's underrated. Okay. Like, if you, it's one of those, if you know, you know.
1: Okay, got it.
2: All right, so starting with number 10, it is Groundhog Day.
1: Classic. Bill Murray, love it.
2: Number 9, Young Frankenstein, Mel Brooks.
1: I got to say, I think that's a little overrated, and I like Mel Brooks. That's my first.
2: Maybe not the top 10.
1: Yeah.
2: Fargo, number 8.
1: Okay, here's the thing. Excellent movie. Humorous moments wouldn't qualify it as a comedy at all.
2: Mm-hmm.
1: It's kind of like when they try to say The Bear, the TV show, is a comedy. This is more of a good, suspenseful thriller. Excellent movie. Yeah. Disagree with that.
2: Yeah, The Bear did not make me laugh. It stressed me out. Number 7, Duck Soup from 1933, you guys.
1: Yeah, the Marx Brothers. You're going way back right there. Okay, I guess if you got to encompass the whole
3: It's from
1: spectrum.
3: All time.
1: Yeah. Okay, then all right.
2: All right.
1: It's fine. My grandfather loved it.
2: Okay. Number 6, Monty Python and the Holy Grail from 75.
1: That's great. That's funny. That's a classic.
2: You guys, if you haven't seen number 5, you are doing yourself a disservice. It is Waiting for Guffman, Christopher Guest, mockumentary about a small town musical. It is, I was the one who introduced it to you, right?
1: Yes, and it's very funny. That's more of a cult classic, but it is very, very funny, yes.
2: It's hysterical. Mm-hmm. The Great Dictator from 1940, Charlie Chaplin.
1: Yeah, wow. Again, my grandfather loved those, so okay, we're representing that.
3: He also loved The Exorcist.
1: He did love The Exorcist.
2: That was on loop.
3: Not for comedy.
1: Not for comedy, but yes.
2: Number 3, top 3, Annie Hall from 1977.
1: Okay, another good movie, but I wouldn't say comedy, really. It has humorous moments. That's a good movie, but not a comedy. It's weird.
2: Number 2, Some Like It Hot from 1959. This is Billy Wilder's classic with Marilyn Monroe, Tony Curtis, and Jack Lemmon. That's an old one.
1: Yeah, they shot it in San Diego at the Hotel Del Coronado. I remember that one. Yeah, I mean, you know, we're doing the broad spectrum, so okay.
3: I don't think it's laugh out loud funny.
1: Back in the day,
3: but not now.
2: Mm-hmm. And number 1, The Naked Gun from the Files of Police Squad, 1988.
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3: Me not working hard. Yeah, right. Picture that with a Kodak. Or better yet, go to time.

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1: Mario Lopez here, getting close to the end of our radio fun. 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
1: I'm Mario Courtney Lopez. Almost time to pass the mic, but not before we squeeze in one last thing. This might be a future food trend. Imagine eating a handful of watermelons.
2: I can
1: totally imagine.
2: Yeah.
1: Sounds crazy, maybe, but it could become a reality thanks to a couple of amateur fruit breeders in Virginia. They've grown tiny little watermelons the size of a chicken egg. Oh, that's hilarious. They say these tiny melons taste exactly like regular-sized watermelons. It's just unclear whether the rind is edible and if you could just pop them in your mouth. And do they have little baby seeds?
3: No, they have to be seedless.
1: You got
3: to
1: make them seedless.
3: Because those seeds would be too small to get out. Like,
1: do we just have to swallow them?
3: Yeah.
2: I will try this.
1: If you can eat the rind, then it's next level.
2: Yeah.
3: It's like eating grapes.
1: Yeah, exactly.
2: Yeah.
1: That's kind of crazy.
2: This is amazing.
0: Coming up. More Mario Lopez coming up. 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
1: That's it. Thanks again to William Fichtner for zooming in to talk beef season 2 on Mario.com for more of my chat with him.
2: We are back to do it again tomorrow. Until then, this is Mario and Courtney Lopez saying goodnight.
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1: From the National Newsroom of the Canadian Press, I'm Rob Westgate. BC Premier David Eby says he wants to talk to Alberta Premier Danielle Smith about her plans to hold a binding referendum on separation. He says it is an inopportune time to be voting on the future of Alberta within Canada, and he intends to make his feelings clear.
2: When Canadians sing, "We stand on guard for thee," I think Canadians mean it. And I think they're doing it in their daily lives, and I think it's inspirational. It has been inspirational. And we do it to make sure that the True North is strong and free, and that's what we're going to do. And I hope that that's what we can leave this meeting committing to as premiers in this crucial moment for our country.
1: For her part, Smith says she wants Alberta to stay in Canada, but those requesting a plebiscite deserve to have their say. Prime Minister Mark Carney says he spoke with Israeli President Isaac Herzog about the, quote, appalling treatment of recently detained civilians from a flotilla trying to reach Gaza. The PMO put out a news release Monday, adding that Carney also condemned the comments made by Israel's public security minister Itamar Ben-Gvir. Last week, Ben-Gvir sparked global outrage after promoting a video of himself taunting detained activists, including 12 Canadians, some with their hands apparently bound and others with their foreheads to the floor of an outdoor pen. A former federal cabinet minister says he wants to lead the Ontario Liberals.
3: Navdeep Bains released a 16-second social media video showing him walking into a classroom, sitting down and rolling up his sleeves. The words, "Let's get to work," appear on the screen. Elections Ontario confirms Bains is in the race. He joins current Ontario Liberal caucus member and former hospital president Lee Faircloth and former political staffer Dylan Mirando. Liberal MP Nate Erskine-Smith has said a leadership run is much less likely after he lost a provincial nomination race in a Toronto riding. Jason White, The Canadian Press, Toronto.
1: On the world stage now, we have an update from Asia, where South Korea's military says the North has launched multiple close-range ballistic missiles toward the sea Tuesday morning. South Korea's Joint Chiefs of Staff said the missiles were fired from Jeonju City on the North's west coast. It also said South Korea's military has bolstered its surveillance posture and is closely exchanging related information with the U.S. and Japan. And finally, the U.S. has launched so-called defense strikes in Iran, including the targeting of what they say were missile launch sites. The latest development coming as U.S. President Donald Trump muddies the water on a peace deal. Reporter Ian Pinnell.
4: The president's even writing on Truth Social that negotiations are proceeding nicely. It'll only be a great deal for all, or no deal at all. Back to the battlefront and shooting, but bigger and stronger than ever before.
1: So for the time being, it remains unclear just how or when the deal might be finalized and when its various parts will take effect. This is the Canadian Press. In sports, Andrei Svechnikov scored at 14 minutes and 6 seconds of overtime as the Carolina Hurricanes defeated the Montreal Canadiens 3-2 to take a 2-1 lead in the Eastern Conference Final. The best-of-seven series returns to Bell Center for Game 4 on Wednesday. Still on the ice, Jack Pridham scored twice, Cameron Reed had a goal and 3 assists, and the Kitchener Rangers knocked off the Everett Silvertips 6-2 to record their second consecutive victory at the Memorial Cup tournament in Kelowna, BC. Still on the ice, Jack Pridham scored twice, Cameron Reed had a goal and 3 assists, and the Kitchener Rangers knocked off the Everett Silvertips 6-2 to record their second consecutive victory at the Memorial Cup tournament in Kelowna, BC. And finally, the New York Knicks are heading to the NBA Finals for the first time since 1999. They beat the Cleveland Cavaliers 130-93, sweeping their best-of-seven Eastern Conference Finals. From the Canadian Press, I'm Rob Westgate.
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you're in the middle of another amazing set of Rush music. If the next song seems long, it's probably because the DJ had to use the bathroom. They do go to the bathroom, you know.

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2: From the National Newsroom of the Canadian Press, I'm Rob Westgate. It is day two of meetings for Canada's Western premiers. On day one, the topic of Alberta separation took up most of the airtime publicly. Saskatchewan Premier Scott Moe told reporters that he would like to see Alberta stay, but he's not about to criticize Premier Danielle Smith and the province's plans for a separation plebiscite this fall.
3: She's following the law. She has, you know, 400,000 on that have suggested one question, 300 another. You know, there's some legalities that are going to work their way through there. However, this is not a separation referendum, but her citizen initiatives legislation requires that the government move forward when those parameters are hit.
2: BC Premier David Eby, however, is a little more critical, saying that the vote comes at a bad time, especially with tariff and sovereignty threats from the U.S. Vancouver police say tiny pollen samples may provide a new lead in a nearly four-year-old mystery involving unidentified human remains that were found in English Bay. Investigators say testing on clothing and a backpack suggests the woman likely spent time in the Pacific Northwest between Seattle and Portland before her death. Vancouver Police Sergeant Adam Donaldson says the body was discovered in September of 2022.
4: About a kilometer off Spanish Banks, a tugboat crew was working. They found the body of a woman in the water. She was with an inflatable kayak. She had some personal items on her, some candy, some insulin, a backpack, but absolutely no identification.
2: Police are now working with authorities in Seattle and hoping new public appeals generate fresh leads. Meanwhile, a $25,000 reward is being offered for information leading to the safe return of a Toronto teen who has been missing for more than a week. A spokesperson for the teen's family says the reward is being offered anonymously and comes from donations from community members right across the Greater Toronto area. Toronto police say 14-year-old Esther, who's been diagnosed as being on the spectrum, was last seen in the area of Bathurst Street and Hotspur Road just after midnight on May 16th. Police have said they're concerned for her safety and last week upgraded the search to a level one operation, which is the highest level. And finally, overseas we go. While the U.S. seems to be looking for an end to the war with Iran, Israel is steaming forward with fresh attacks on the Iranian proxy terror group Hezbollah. An Israeli airstrike on a village in eastern Lebanon has reportedly killed 12 people. Local media say the strike hit just hours after Israeli Prime Minister Benjamin Netanyahu authorized more intensive strikes. Israel is also reportedly calling up more troops for the fight in Lebanon. The latest update just happens to come 3 days before Lebanese and Israeli military delegations are set to meet in Washington for direct talks. This is the Canadian Press. In sports, the Montreal Canadiens have fallen behind in the Eastern Conference Final, 2-1 after losing Game 3 in overtime, 3-2 to the Carolina Hurricanes. Andrei Svechnikov scoring the winner for the Canes at 14 minutes and 6 seconds into the extra frame. Now for some baseball news, the visiting Miami Marlins scored 3 runs in the 6th inning off starter Treya Savage to grab a 5-1 lead, and then, well, they added 3 more in the 8th, en route to an 8-2 victory over the Toronto Blue Jays, and that was the opener of a 3-game set. With less than a month to go before their first game at the 2026 World Cup, Canada Soccer has signed Jesse Marsh to an extension that will see him serve as head coach of the national men's soccer team through the 2030 FIFA World Cup. And finally, the Brampton Honey Badgers have improved to 4-0 after posting a 96-92 win over the visiting Winnipeg Sea Bears in Canadian Elite Basketball League action. From the Canadian Press, I'm Rob Westgate.
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Just thought I'd tell you, it's on 96.1 The Rush. 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

0: From the National Newsroom of the Canadian Press, I'm Rob Westgate. Canada's Western Premiers are meeting in Alberta for day two of their annual get-together. Yesterday, Alberta Premier Danielle Smith shrugged off comments made by Prime Minister Mark Carney about a vote regarding separation in the province this fall. Carney described the move as a dangerous bluff if people think it can be used as leverage to strengthen their position in any future negotiations. Smith says she's just listening to the public's call.
1: And I'd remind the Prime Minister we have laws in our province around citizen-initiated referenda, just as British Columbia does and just as Saskatchewan does. And we had 400,000 people sign a petition saying they wanted to vote to remain, and 300,000 sign a petition saying they wanted to vote to leave. So that's 700,000 people who have asked for this to be publicly debated and put on the ballot.
0: Still, British Columbia Premier David Eby says he's wondering why Western Canadian premiers are meeting in Alberta to talk cooperation when the host premier wants to test separation and empower some to, quote, break up our country and sell us for parts. South Korea's flagship submarine is currently docked in British Columbia as part of that country's effort to secure Canada's next major submarine contract. Glenn Copeland, managing director and president for Hanwha Defence Canada, says the submarine meets all of Canada's requirements.
2: We can deliver the first one by 2032 and four of them by 2035. So when you put it in that respect, saying those are the two major requirements for Canada, we feel very good about our chances.
0: Canadian and South Korean officials say the visit also highlights growing military cooperation between the two countries. Ottawa is leasing 10 new firefighting planes and helicopters as Canada braces for the 2026 wildfire season.
3: Provincial and territorial wildfire agencies will be able to request the use of four air tankers, one spotter plane, and five heavy lift helicopters to fight wildfires. It was paid for by a new $317 million budget allocation to establish a national aerial firefighting surge capacity. Before now, wildfire responses have been managed on a provincial and territorial basis, with respective governments working with the Canadian Interagency Forest Fire Center to share resources across borders where necessary. This is the first time a national fleet of aircraft will be available to respond where needed. Naira Ahmed, The Canadian Press.
0: Overseas, rescuers in central Laos are trying to remain hopeful as their search operation for seven villagers trapped in a flooded cave enters its seventh day. Officials say the rescuers have repeatedly encountered difficult terrain and bad weather as they try to reach the group whose condition remains unknown. Now, the villagers entered the cave on May 19th, but heavy rain triggered flash flooding, which blocked the exit. It is believed that they were looking for gold deposits despite public warnings against entering the cave. And finally, saxophonist Sonny Rollins has died at the age of 95, closing off a career that helped define modern jazz. This is the Canadian Press. In sports, Andrei Svechnikov scored at 14 minutes and 6 seconds of overtime as the Carolina Hurricanes defeated the Montreal Canadiens 3-2 to take a 2-1 lead in the Eastern Conference Final. The best-of-7 series returns to Bell Center for Game 4 on Wednesday. Still on the ice, Jack Pridham scored twice, Cameron Reed had a goal and 3 assists, and the Kitchener Rangers knocked off the Everett Silvertips 6-2 to record their second consecutive victory at the Memorial Cup tournament in Kelowna, BC. Still on the ice, Jack Pridham scored twice, Cameron Reed had a goal and 3 assists, and the Kitchener Rangers knocked off the Everett Silvertips 6-2 to record their second consecutive victory at the Memorial Cup tournament in Kelowna, BC. And finally, the New York Knicks are heading to the NBA Finals for the first time since 1999. They beat the Cleveland Cavaliers 130-93, sweeping their best-of-7 Eastern Conference Finals. From the Canadian Press, I'm Rob Westgate.
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Because it worked in the movies, right? 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
1: From the National Newsroom of the Canadian Press, I'm Rob Westgate. Canada's Western premiers wrap up their two-day meeting near Calgary today. British Columbia Premier David Eby says he's been left scratching his head over why they're meeting in Alberta to talk cooperation when the hosting premier is planning to dip her toes in the waters of separation. Speaking with reporters yesterday, David Eby says Alberta's planned fall referendum comes at a bad time.
2: To say that this is the worst time to begin testing the bonds that hold this country together is a significant understatement. It threatens our national economy. It empowers the people who would break our country up and sell us for parts.
1: Alberta Premier Danielle Smith announced last week that an October referendum question will ask Albertans if they want to remain in Canada or start the process to hold a binding referendum on separation. Just days after a shooter killed eight people in the small BC community of Tumbler Ridge, the Prime Minister was given a heads up that online sentiment was shifting from collective grief towards calls for accountability. A memo from the Privy Council Office to Mark Carney touched on the issues of mental health intervention, firearms access, and whether warning signs were missed. On February 10th, 18-year-old Jessie Van Rootselaar killed her mother and half-brother in their home, then shot six others at a school before taking her own life. A South Korean submarine is docked in British Columbia as Seoul promotes its bid to supply Canada's next fleet of submarines. The vessel arrived in Esquimalt ahead of joint exercises involving Canadian and Allied navies in the Pacific. Maritime Forces Pacific Commander Rear Admiral David Patchell says he likes to learn from his sailors.
3: One of our officers, who, as she left the Korean ship, was asked, "What did you learn?" And she said, "Canada needs new submarines."
1: Hanwha Ocean built the submarine. It's just one of two bidders for the multi-billion-dollar contract to supply Canada's new sub-fleet. Police in Vancouver say pollen may help pinpoint the last location of a woman whose body was found in the waters off Vancouver. She was found in September 2022 by a tugboat crew with an inflatable kayak nearby and candy and insulin in her backpack, but no identification. Vancouver Police Sergeant Anton Schamberger says forensic testing of pollen at a U.S. Customs and Border Protection lab on the woman's belongings has narrowed down that she came to the Seattle or Portland areas before her body was found.
4: They can analyze grains of pollen found on most surfaces and provide a geographical location of origin for that pollen.
1: Police have released a video about the findings and will be holding a news conference with Seattle police later today to see if they can find someone who might know the woman. And finally, speculation is swirling this morning about U.S. President Donald Trump's health as a 79-year-old is scheduled to visit Walter Reed National Military Medical Center today. It's his fourth publicly disclosed medical exam since he returned to office for a second term. This is the Canadian Press. In sports, the Montreal Canadiens have fallen behind in the Eastern Conference Final, 2-1 after losing Game 3 in overtime, 3-2 to the Carolina Hurricanes. Andrei Svechnikov scoring the winner for the Canes at 14 minutes and 6 seconds into the extra frame. Now for some baseball news, the visiting Miami Marlins scored 3 runs in the 6th inning off starter Trey Yesavage to grab a 5-1 lead, and then, well, they added 3 more in the 8th, en route to an 8-2 victory over the Toronto Blue Jays, and that was the opener of a 3-game set. With less than a month to go before their first game at the 2026 World Cup, Canada Soccer has signed Jesse Marsh to an extension that will see him serve as head coach of the national men's soccer team through the 2030 FIFA World Cup. And finally, the Brampton Honey Badgers have improved to 4-0 after posting a 96-92 win over the visiting Winnipeg Sea Bears in Canadian Elite Basketball League action. From the Canadian Press, I'm Rob Westgate.
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0: From the National Newsroom of the Canadian Press, I'm Rob Westgate. It is day two of meetings for Canada's Western premiers. On day one, the topic of Alberta separation took up most of the airtime publicly. Saskatchewan Premier Scott Moe told reporters that he would like to see Alberta stay, but he's not about to criticize Premier Danielle Smith and the province's plans for a separation plebiscite this fall.
1: She's following the law. She has, you know, 400,000 on and that have suggested one question, 300 another. There's some legalities that are going to work their way through there. However, this is not a separation referendum, but her citizen initiatives legislation requires that the government move forward when those parameters are hit.
0: BC Premier David Eby, however, is a little more critical, saying that the vote comes at a bad time, especially with tariff and sovereignty threats from the U.S. A verdict is expected today for a man charged with manslaughter after selling a firearm that ended up being used in the fatal shooting of two police officers in Edmonton. Constables Travis Jordan and Brett Ryan were shot dead in 2023 by a 16-year-old who then killed himself. The Crown says someone has to be held accountable for selling a weapon to a minor. Dennis Okemos' lawyer says his client is being scapegoated. A South Korean Navy submarine is currently docked in British Columbia as Seoul makes its case to supply Canada with its next-generation submarines. The KSS-3 vessel is in Esquimalt for joint exercises with Canadian and Allied forces. Hanwha Defense Canada Managing Director and President Glenn Copeland says it's good timing, with Ottawa expected to announce a winning bid by the end of next month.
2: There's something we have going for us right now. Canada's asked for a very significant economic package to go with these submarines, which we think we have met the mark on that one. We've hit some very good industrial capabilities that we want to deliver to Canada. And they've also asked for speed of delivery.
0: The company is competing against a bid involving Germany and Norway for a multi-billion dollar contract that would replace Canada's submarine fleet. Now, turning our eyes overseas, emergency crews in northern Belgium are responding to a collision between a train and a minibus that was carrying children. Local officials say several people have been hurt, but no further details were available. The accident happened at a level crossing near the town of Bougenhout, about 30 kilometers northwest of the capital, Brussels. Prosecutors and forensic and transport experts were due at the scene. And finally, South Korea says North Korea has launched a close-range ballistic missile and other weapons toward the sea. The updates from the region say the launches today represent the North's first weapons test since April 19th. U.S. President Donald Trump has repeatedly expressed his desire to return to talks with North Korean leader Kim Jong-un, but Pyongyang has so far ignored the overtures and urged Washington to drop demands for the North's nuclear disarmament as a precondition for talks. This is the Canadian Press. In sports, Andrei Svechnikov scored at 14 minutes and 6 seconds of overtime as the Carolina Hurricanes defeated the Montreal Canadiens 3-2 to take a 2-1 lead in the Eastern Conference Final. The best-of-seven series returns to Bell Centre for Game 4 on Wednesday. Still on the ice, Jack Pridham scored twice, Cameron Reed had a goal and 3 assists, and the Kitchener Rangers knocked off the Everett Silvertips 6-2 to record their second consecutive victory at the Memorial Cup tournament in Kelowna, BC. Still on the ice, Jack Pridham scored twice, Cameron Reed had a goal and 3 assists, and the Kitchener Rangers knocked off the Everett Silvertips 6-2 to record their second consecutive victory at the Memorial Cup tournament in Kelowna, BC. And finally, the New York Knicks are heading to the NBA Finals for the first time since 1999. They beat the Cleveland Cavaliers 130-93, sweeping their best-of-seven Eastern Conference Finals. From the Canadian Press, I'm Rob Westgate.
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I got drive, I don't need a car. Money really all that we fiendin' for. I'm doing things they ain't seen before. 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I'm a demon lord. Fall off what? I ain't seen the horse. Called your bluff, better cite the source. 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
1: 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Now the bass, the treble, the mids.
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Surprised we're still playing hit after hit? Don't be. Sometimes our announcers lock themselves out of the booth. 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
2: Now this update from the Canadian Press. A memo just days after the February mass shooting in Tumbler Ridge, BC, warned Prime Minister Mark Carney of public anxiety. The note, obtained by the Canadian Press through the Freedom of Information Act, suggested online sentiment was shifting from collective grief toward emerging accountability narratives, including questions about mental health intervention, firearms, and whether warning signs were missed. Western and Northern premiers will meet again today on the final day of a two-day get-together in Kananaskis, Alberta. It comes less than a week after Alberta Premier Daniel Smith announced a referendum question that will ask Albertans if they want to remain in Canada or start the process to hold a binding referendum on separation. Two people accused after a Halifax newborn was found dead briefly appeared in court yesterday and were given a new charge. And police in Belgium say a fatal crash between a train and a school bus happened at a level crossing during the morning rush hour in a town about 30 kilometers northwest of Brussels. From the Canadian Press, I'm Don Mitchell.
0: Mainly sunny conditions with a few clouds in the sky here in downtown Whitehorse, sitting at 4 degrees. 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For Dawson City, Mayo, Pelly, CarMax, Faro, and Ross River. Today, cloudy in Dawson, a mix of sun and cloud by the afternoon across the rest of the region. Slight chance of rain in Mayo, Ross River, and Faro. Good chance of rain with a risk of thunderstorms in Dawson City, high of 14. Tonight, cloudy conditions region-wide with a slight chance of rain in Mayo, Ross River, and in Faro. Good chance of rain with a risk of thunderstorms in Dawson and a low of 2. For tomorrow, cloudy conditions across the region except in Dawson City, where there will be a mix of sun and cloud, slight chance of showers in Mayo, and a high of 16. Taking a look at Watson Lake, today a mix of sun and cloud, high reaching 15. Tonight, partly cloudy, low near 3. And tomorrow, a mix of sun and cloud and a high of 13. For Whitehorse, Teslin, Atlin, Haines Junction, and the KLR, today, sunny in the KLR, cloudy in Atlin, mix of sun and cloud across the rest of the region, high of 14. Tonight, partly cloudy conditions region-wide with a slight chance of showers in the KLR, low of minus 1. And tomorrow, a mix of sun and cloud in Haines Junction with cloudy conditions elsewhere and a high of 14. Taking a look across the territory and beyond at your current conditions right now. In Old Crow, it's 3, Dawson City 7, Mayo cloudy and 7, Faro 6, CarMax 6, Beaver Creek 4, Burwash clear and 4, Haines Junction 9, Teslin 6, Watson Lake cloudy and 4, Inuvik cloudy and 2, and at the Whitehorse Airport, sunny conditions and 4. Starting off your morning, it's Elizabeth Taylor, some Tay-Tay on the Morning Brew.

0: CKRW 96.1 The Rush. Good morning. Hanging out with Patrick Viss. Environment Canada right now is saying that downtown Whitehorse is sunny, but from my perch at least, I would say it's a mix of sun and cloud. You got some big clouds in the sky. Sun's shining through it occasionally, though, sitting at 7 degrees right now. Coming up on the show this morning, we got your 5 random facts on the way. Also got lots and lots of time for your birthday greetings. You want to leave a voicemail there. It's not hard to do. You've been doing it your whole life. 867-471-0130. And you may have forgotten about it because the movie came out like 5 years ago. But they actually are making a second Batman movie with Robert Pattinson. We'll talk about that in a little bit. And we're going to talk about controversial hats. Lots of fun to be had on the Morning Brew. Next, a little bit of techno. I got Deadmau5 on the way. 96.1, The Rush.
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listening to The Morning Brew on 96.1 The Rush. Hosted by the man with the chocolate voice. Oh, wait. Chocolate voice? Who wrote this? The most handsome man in the Yukon. Winner of 6 Grammys. Eddie Van Halen's guitar teacher. Wait. Unbelievable. You're listening to Patrick Viss on The Morning Brew.

It doesn't matter if you love him or capital H-I-M. Just put your paws up.

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2: 5 degrees and mostly cloudy at the Whitehorse Airport. Good morning, I'm Macklin Link with an update from the Rush Newsroom. The Yukon Supreme Court has awarded $35,000 in legal costs to a woman who successfully challenged a law allowing short-notice evictions linked to alleged illegal activity. She argued part of the Safer Communities and Neighborhoods Act was unfair after her family was given 5 days to leave their home following a drug investigation. The court agreed the provision violated charter rights and struck it down. Chief Justice Suzanne Duncan rejected calls for a higher costs award, but said the case involved complex constitutional issues and significant public interest. And the generosity of Yukoners was on display earlier this month for a McDonald's fundraiser. During McHappy Day, over $53,000 was raised at the Whitehorse fast food location, breaking the top five fundraising restaurants across Canada. Canadians across the country raised a total of $10.8 million, with the money going towards supporting families with sick or injured children staying at Ronald McDonald House nationwide. For those on the move, you can download the Rush app on iTunes and Google Play. Sports is next. In sports, Andrei Svechnikov scored at 14 minutes and 6 seconds of overtime to lift the visiting Carolina Hurricanes to a 3-2 NHL victory over the Montreal Canadiens on Monday. The Hurricanes lead the best-of-seven Eastern Conference final 2-1. Mike Matheson and Lane Hutson scored for the Canadiens. And Jansen Junk pitched 5 innings and won for the first time since April 28th, and Miami extended its winning streak to 4 games by beating the host Toronto Blue Jays 8-2 on Monday. Ernie Clement hit a solo home run for Toronto. Patrick has your Rush weather next.
0: 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Today in the capital city, you can expect a mix of sun and cloud, high reaching 14 later this afternoon. Tonight, cloudy conditions with a low near 3, and tomorrow, cloudy and a high near 10. Taking a look across the territory and beyond at your current conditions right now. In Old Crow, it's 4, Dawson 8, Mayo cloudy 10, Faroe 6, Carmack 6, Beaver Creek 2, Burwash sunny and 4, Haines Junction 8, Teslin 5, Watson Lake 4, Inuvik cloudy and 3, and at the Whitehorse Airport, it is cloudy and 5. Loud Luxury on the way next. 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

0: 96.1 The Rush. Morning Brew. Patty here. 6:38 right now. And you got a piece of clothing you wear that everyone gives you trouble for. Maybe it's, you know, they think it looks cheesy on you, or it's outdated, or just plain old weird. Well, don't feel so bad about it, because John Travolta is rocking the beret now. Yeah, he has been kind of a beret fanatic for the last year or so. He was recently in an interview explaining that, quote, it is a homage to being a director, which, okay, I don't understand that. If you look up a picture, John Travolta hat online, you'll see what I'm talking about. And you know what? Let's let John Travolta live his best beret wearing life. That just takes more attention off those of us who perhaps wear one too many floral shirts. Coming up, your five random facts. Next, Sam Drysdale. Morning Brew.
1: Text The Rush. 867-667-7891. And one of our announcers will get back to you. And they promise it won't be a thumbs up emoji. Honest.

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1: It wouldn't be a morning brew if I didn't hit the wrong buttons at least once per day. It's your five random facts.
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1: All right, here we go. Your five random facts on the morning brew. According to the Cleveland Clinic, if you regularly fall asleep in less than 5 minutes, you're likely sleep deprived. The storage capacity of the human brain exceeds 4 terabytes. And unfortunately for my older siblings, the youngest siblings tend to be funniest, according to research. I'll take that one on the back. And the UK is the only country to have territory on all 7 continents. And humans put a man on the moon before we put wheels on our luggage. Those have been your five random facts. Coming up next, it's your Yukon Nugget, all about Wyatt Earp on the Morning Brew.
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5: Among the thousands of stampeders who tried to cash in on the Klondike Gold Rush was a professional gunfighter named Wyatt Earp. Yep, the same guy who carved his name in the American history books for his celebrated role in the epic gunfight at the OK Corral. Wyatt Earp? He was born in Illinois in March 1848. In 1864, he moved to California, where he got a job driving horse-drawn wagons carrying supplies for prospectors. In 1876, he moved to Dodge City, Kansas, where he became a dealer at the famous Long Branch Saloon. On that fateful day of October 26, 1881, a feud that had been going on for some time between the Earp brothers and a gang led by Ike Clanton culminated in the most celebrated shootout in Western folklore, the gunfight at the OK Corral. The famous gunfight was not in the OK Corral. It actually took place in Harwood's Lumberyard, down the street from the rear entrance of the corral. No matter. It lasted only 30 seconds. When the gun smoke cleared, Frank and Tom McClary lay dead, and Billy Clanton died later from chest wounds. At the trial, the 4 Earp brothers were found innocent. In 1886, Wyatt and his wife, Josie, settled in San Diego. Wyatt bought real estate and continued his passion for gambling. By the spring of 1897, all of California was buzzing with the news of the richest gold strike in the world. This was music to the ears of the aging gambler, gunfighter, and gold seeker. Wyatt and Josie headed north with thousands of others in 1897. The first part of their voyage to the gold fields ended in Wrangell, Alaska, as rough a town as Wyatt Earp had ever seen. He stayed there that winter, and in the spring of 1898, set out for Dawson City around the coast of Alaska and down the Yukon River. By the time they reached the town of Rampart on the Yukon River, freeze-up had set in. There, the Earps spent the winter of 1898-1899. In the spring, Earp worked as the manager of a small store in St. Michael on the North Alaskan coast. He still wanted to reach Dawson City, but then decided that the Klondike staking rush was over, so the Earps settled in Nome. In 1901, after 2 years of running the famed Dexter Saloon in Nome, the Earps returned to the southern states. He and wife Josie spent their summers in Los Angeles, where they became pals with early-day Hollywood heroes. On January 13, 1929, Wyatt Earp died in Los Angeles. He was 84 years old.
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0: KKRW, The Rush. That is new music from Olivia Rodrigo with Drop Dead. That's off her upcoming album, dropping in June. Coming up right now, it's Macklin Link with your 7 o'clock Rush News.
1: Good morning. It's 7 o'clock. I'm Macklin Link. Right now at the Whitehorse Airport, it's 5 degrees and mostly cloudy. The Yukon Supreme Court has awarded $35,000 in legal costs to a woman who successfully challenged a law allowing short-notice evictions linked to alleged illegal activity. She argued part of the Safer Communities and Neighborhoods Act was unfair after her family was given 5 days to leave their home following a drug investigation. The court agreed the provision violated charter rights and struck it down. Chief Justice Suzanne Duncan rejected calls for a higher costs award, but said the case involved complex constitutional issues and significant public interest. There's a new tool Yukoners can use to check their vaccination records. Launched yesterday, the new vaccine record submission portal allows residents with a Yukon healthcare insurance plan to check their vaccines and upload vaccination records received outside the territory. According to a Yukon government press release, the service aims to ensure that immunization records in the Yukon are accurate and up to date. Officials say the tools are part of broader efforts to improve access to digital health services in the territory. Construction spending in the territory picked up in March, led mainly by housing. New StatsCan figures show investment in building construction hit over $56 million, up about 24% from a year ago. Most of the growth came from residential projects, while non-residential construction also saw a smaller increase. So far this year, total construction investment is up nearly 30% compared to last year. Police in Bechico in the Northwest Territories seized about 3 kilograms of suspected cocaine during a traffic stop over the weekend. Officers say they pulled over a vehicle registered in Alberta late Sunday night and arrested the driver after suspecting drug trafficking. Mounties say the search turned up the suspected cocaine, about $1,500 in cash, and drug paraphernalia. 32-year-old Beth Mulligan of Alberta now faces trafficking charges. In national news, British Columbia Premier David Eby says he's wondering why Western Canadian premiers are meeting in Alberta to talk cooperation when the host premier wants to test separation.

0: PB told reporters yesterday that the fall referendum comes at a bad time.
1: To say that this is the worst time to begin testing the bonds that hold this country together is a significant understatement. It threatens our national economy. It empowers the people who would break our country up and sell us for parts.
0: Alberta Premier Danielle Smith announced last week that an October referendum question will ask Albertans if they want to remain in Canada or start the process to hold a binding referendum on separation. And Ottawa is leasing 10 new firefighting planes and helicopters as Canada braces for the 2026 wildfire season. The Canadian Press's Naira Ahmed has more.
2: Provincial and territorial wildfire agencies will be able to request the use of 4 air tankers, 1 spotter plane, and 5 heavy lift helicopters to fight wildfires. It was paid for by a new $317 million budget allocation to establish a national aerial firefighting surge capacity. Before now, wildfire responses have been managed on a provincial and territorial basis, with respective governments working with the Canadian Interagency Forest Fire Center to share resources across borders where necessary. This is the first time a national fleet of aircraft will be available to respond where needed. Naira Ahmed, The Canadian Press.
0: And the generosity of Yukoners was on display earlier this month for a McDonald's fundraiser. During McHappy Day, over $53,000 was raised at the Whitehorse fast food location, breaking the top 5 fundraising restaurants across Canada. Canadians across the country raised a total of $10.8 million, with the money going towards supporting families with sick or injured children staying at Ronald McDonald House nationwide. Over the past 45 years, the Ronald McDonald House has seen over 530,000 families stay there to support their loved ones. That was your news to 7 o'clock. For those on the move, you can download the Rush app on iTunes and Google Play. Sports is next. In sports, Andrei Svechnikov scored in overtime as the Carolina Hurricanes pushed past the Montreal Canadiens 3-2 to grab a 2-1 lead in the Eastern Conference Final. Montreal head coach Martin St-Louis says he needs more from his group against a battle-tested opponent.
3: There's always learning and failure. You know, we lost tonight. You know, we'll learn from it. You know, that team over there is a good team, very mature. I don't know if we can match their maturity, but we're going to have to elevate that.
0: Game 4 of the best-of-7 series goes tomorrow. Jack Pridham scored twice, Cameron Reed had a goal and 3 assists, and the Kitchener Rangers knocked off the Everett Silvertips 6-2 on Monday to record their second consecutive victory at the Memorial Cup tournament in Kelowna, BC. Ryan Gould had a goal and an assist for the WHL champion Silvertips, who slipped to 1-1. And Jansen Junk pitched 5 innings and won for the first time since April 28th, and Miami extended its winning streak to 4 games by beating the host Toronto Blue Jays 8-2 on Monday. Ernie Clement hit a solo home run for Toronto. 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
5: Cloudy and 5 degrees in downtown Whitehorse, although I do see some beautiful blue skies. 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For Dawson City, Mayo, Pelly, CarMax, Faro, and Ross River. Today, cloudy in Dawson City, mix of sun and cloud by the afternoon across the rest of the region. Slight chance of rain in Ross River, Mayo, and in Faro. Good chance of rain with a risk of thunderstorms in Dawson City, high of 14. Tonight, cloudy conditions region-wide, slight chance of rain in Ross River, Faro, and in Mayo. Good chance of rain and a risk of thunderstorms sticking around this evening in Dawson City. And a low of 2. Tomorrow, cloudy across most of the region except Dawson with a mix of sun and cloud. Slight chance of showers in Mayo tomorrow and a high of 16. For Watson Lake, today a mix of sun and cloud, high of 15. Tonight, partly cloudy, low near 3. And tomorrow, a mix of sun and cloud and a high of 13. For Whitehorse, Teslin, Atlin, Haines Junction, and the KLR. Today, sunny in the KLR, cloudy in Atlin, mix of sun and cloud across the rest of the region, high reaching 14. Tonight, partly cloudy conditions region-wide with a slight chance of showers in the KLR, low of -1. And tomorrow, a mix of sun and cloud in Haines Junction with cloudy conditions everywhere else and a high of 14. Taking a look across the territory and beyond at your current conditions right now. In Old Crow, it's 4, Dawson, cloudy, 8, Mayo, 8, Faro, cloudy, and 7, CarMax, 9, Beaver Creek, 3, Burwash, sunny, and 5, Haines Junction, 8, Teslin, 6, Watson Lake, 5, Inuvik, cloudy, and 5, and at the Whitehorse Airport, it is cloudy and 5. 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

0: Today's best music, 96.1 The Rush. Morning Brew, Patrick Viss with you. Joined, as always, by the Yukon's number one newsman, Macklin Link, in the booth.
1: Number one. Maybe number one in this room.
0: Hey, man, take the compliment.
1: I'll take it. Okay, thank you.
0: There you go. That's what you do when it's thrown your way like an easy three-pointer. Hanging out with Patrick and Mac on the Morning Brew on the show today, Mac. Of course, we got birthday greetings. Get those in. 867-471-0130. A timeless institution, birthday greetings are. And they're kind of like a sitcom, you know?
1: Okay.
0: Timeless, comforting, classic.
1: Yeah.
0: My way of saying, I think we need to bring back the sitcom.
1: Ooh.
0: Like, you know, like streaming TV shows now. They're all like true crime shows for the most part. Or something like dark and dramatic.
1: Sure.
0: Right? It's like, Macklin Link was a journalist who found a story that only he could expose.
1: Right.
0: But was it a real story or was it a criminal conspiracy?
1: Wow.
0: More on Crave. Right? And it's like, okay, that's cool and all, but like, eventually you want something a little more lighthearted.
1: Right.
0: You
1: know? With a laugh track?
0: Yeah.
1: So I know when to laugh.
0: So I know when it's funny. So my mother-in-law's visiting right now, right?
1: Okay.
0: Which means that like we're going through the Disney Plus archives, you know? And I've watched a lot of Home Improvement in the last 3 days. Right? With Tim Allen. And I used to watch that show growing up. As a kid with my mom and dad and stuff. It was like weekly TV viewing for the family. So it's been very nostalgic.
1: I was going to say,
0: but it's making me want to bring back the sitcom because there's just something nice about it. It's like, comfort food for your brain.
1: Someone walks through a door and the crowd just goes crazy.
0: Ooh. And then like two characters like kiss and like, oh.
1: Yeah, I know.
0: Yeah, it's good stuff. Bring back the sitcom, the theme of the Morning Brew today. Getting going with your morning. I got Pink on the way. Miley Cyrus with Jaded as well. And you know what's great about The Rush?
1: What's
0: much like the Tragically Hip, it's your music at work.
1: Ooh.
0: It's the Hip. 96.1 The Rush, 98.7 in the communities. It's the Morning Brew.

0: 96.1 The Rush. It's the Morning Brew. Patrick Vist with you as you get ready for work, school, coming to work, whatever you're getting up to. Macklin Link here as well. Talking about the comfort food for your brain that is a sitcom.
1: That's Mac, right.
0: And you had no idea. Was a sound from Home Improvement, the sitcom of the 90s.
1: Yeah, I did not know. It makes sense why I've heard this just around the office now.
0: Yes, because that's this like sound that Tim Allen on the show makes whenever something, you know, confuzzles right. him, right?
1: Right, yeah.
0: Like, my son doesn't want to play football? Or like, where did my, I don't know, miter saw go? That was every single time on that show, man.
1: How many times per episode was he making that noise?
0: If you were to guess. There's a variety of them, though. That's just it. That's like the main one.
1: There's a range.
0: But like he'll just be doing stuff. Like, you know, episode we watched recently, he's like working on the lawnmower, and he's just like, gotta adjust this. And he just like makes grunting sounds. I think
1: that's
0: the whole joke
1: is that
0: man is like caveman mode whenever
1: okay,
0: he's
1: gotcha.
0: Doing like stuff around the yard. You should check it out. I think he'd like the philosophy of the neighbor Wilson. Coming up next is Miley Cyrus, Jaded, Morning Brew.
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The Rush.

0: CKRW, The Rush. That was Shaboozy with a bar song. Coming up next, Mac has your news update.
1: 7 degrees and mostly cloudy at the Whitehorse Airport. Good morning. I'm Macklin Link with an update from The Rush Newsroom. Yukon Supreme Court has awarded $35,000 in legal costs to a woman who successfully challenged a law allowing short-notice evictions linked to alleged illegal activity. She argued part of the Safer Communities and Neighborhoods Act was unfair after her family was given 5 days to leave their home following a drug investigation. The court agreed the provision violated charter rights and struck it down. Chief Justice Suzanne Duncan rejected calls for a higher costs award, but said the case involved complex constitutional issues and significant public interest. And the generosity of Yukoners was on display earlier this month for a McDonald's fundraiser. During McHappy Day, over $53,000 was raised at the Whitehorse fast food location, breaking the top five fundraising restaurants across Canada. Canadians across the country raised a total of $10.8 million, with the money going towards supporting families with sick or injured children staying at Ronald McDonald House nationwide. For local news anytime, you can go to our website, ckrw.com. 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
1: In sports, Andrei Svechnikov scored at 14 minutes and 6 seconds of overtime to lift the visiting Carolina Hurricanes to a 3-2 NHL victory over the Montreal Canadiens on Monday. The Hurricanes lead the best of 7 Eastern Conference Final 2-1. Mike Matheson and Lane Hutson scored for the Canadiens. And Jansen Junk pitched 5 innings and won for the first time since April 28th, and Miami extended its winning streak to 4 games by beating the host Toronto Blue Jays 8-2 on Monday. Ernie Clement hit a solo home run for Toronto. 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

0: 7 and mostly cloudy here in downtown Whitehorse. 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Today, a mix of sun and cloud in the capital city with a high reaching 14. Tonight, cloudy conditions and a low near 3. And tomorrow, cloudy with a high of 10. Taking a look across the territory and beyond at your current conditions right now. In Old Crow, it's 4. Dawson, cloudy in 8. Mayo, also at 8. Faro, cloudy in 7. CarMax, 9. Beaver Creek, 3. Burwash, cloudy in 5. Haynes Junction, 8. Teslin, 6. Watson Lake, 5. Inuvik, cloudy in 5. And at the Whitehorse Airport, it is cloudy and 7. Blaine is next with Crush on the Morning Brew.
1: Yeah. Yeah.
2: Want to know a secret? We listen to you, too. 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

0: CKRW The Rush. That was Blaine with Crush. It's time to party.
1: I hope you're hungry.
0: Birthday greetings on the Morning Brew, brought to you by Dairy Queen. 867-471-0130. Drop your voicemails there so I can play them on the radio. I was about to say read them on the radio, Mac. That's
2: yeah,
0: not really.
2: That's hard to do.
0: Yeah, it's hard to read an audio file.
2: Yeah.
0: Your birthday's today. Let's power through them, buddy.
2: Sure.
0: Turning 51 years old, Lauryn Hill. You know, nice. Doo-wop that thing, the Fugees, all sorts of stuff. Matt Stone, one half of the creators of South Park and the Book of Mormon, celebrating his 55th birthday today. Very funny, man.
2: Wait, what?
0: Matt Stone. The
2: creator of South Park and...
0: The play. It's a play. The Book of Mormon.
2: It's a Broadway show.
0: Yeah. Helena Bonham Carter turning 60 years old today. You should know her from a ton of different movies. Lenny Kravitz celebrating his 62nd birthday today. And turning 78 years young, Stevie Nicks of Fleetwood Mac fame. So there you go. Some celebrity birthdays today. I want to hear those UConner birthdays, though. 867-667-7891. Coming up next, it's Preston Pablo on the Morning Brew.
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8: It's the Morning Brew with Patrick Viss. You know, the guy who wants people to call him Tricky. Tricky. I got an idea. Let's just stick with good old-fashioned Patrick.

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1: CKRW 96.1 The Rush. Hanging out with Patrick Viss on the Morning Brew. It is 7:47 right now. And we're sitting at 7 degrees and cloudy in downtown Whitehorse. Your time and temperature brought to you by Murdoch's on Main. Also bringing you the Klondike question of the week. And Mac.
2: Yes.
1: It's all about how far you travel for a snack.
2: Right.
1: Like, what's the biggest road trip you've done just to get food?
2: That's right.
1: We got some good ones. Destruction Bay to Whitehorse for a good old-fashioned Big Mac. Which that would hit the spot. I had a craving the other day, Mac.
2: Okay.
1: For some Taco Bell. Right?
2: Okay.
1: Just want some Taco Bell, you know, and I didn't get any when I was on vacation. I had to maintain a certain level of classiness on vacation.
2: I see.
1: You know?
2: Okay.
1: So Crunchwrap Supreme was not on the menu.
2: Right.
1: However, I did some research, and if you got 14 to 16 hours to kill?
2: Right now?
1: Yeah, like any time. You got gas in the tank,
2: hardly,
1: right?
2: But yeah, maybe.
1: Okay.
2: Maybe
1: well, Sundays. Me and you might just have to take a trip down to Prince George, my friend. So that's the nearest Taco Bell from Whitehorse is in Prince George.
2: Wow.
1: Which is, roughly 1,400 kilometers. And depending on the speed of which we take the vehicle, we could get back in time for tomorrow's show.
2: You know what? I always have potentially time for Taco Bell. If you would have told me this was Taco Bell to begin with, I would have been like,
1: We could have just left at 5 a.m.
2: Yeah.
1: We'd be there already. 867 No, we wouldn't. 867-667-7891. You can call, you can text. Want to know the furthest you've had to travel for a snack? I mean, you've had that craving, you know? Had some good ones, too, like with, like, pregnancy cravings going on, too, right? Like,
2: right,
1: I mentioned
2: the
1: one about my dad having to go to, like, the restaurant three towns over for a very specific wonton soup, right?
2: How far was he driving?
1: Probably 45 minutes or so.
2: Wow. Just one way?
1: Yeah, yeah.
2: Dedication.
1: Back and forth, right?
2: Yeah.
1: You know?
2: I respect that,
1: just
2: man.
1: To get, like, the particular kind of soup.
2: Yeah, that's great.
1: 867-667-7891. Toll free, 1-800-661-0530. Coming up in just a few, we got Desmond. We got Styles right now, though. I got Tegan and Sarah on the Morning Brew.

people. We're quirky. I guess I could have just said we're Yukoners. And our station, the voice of the North since 1969. 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
2: Good morning. It's 8 o'clock. I'm Macklin Link. Right now at the Whitehorse Airport, it's 7 degrees and mostly cloudy. The Yukon Supreme Court has awarded $35,000 in legal costs to a woman who successfully challenged a law allowing short-notice evictions linked to alleged illegal activity. She argued part of the Safer Communities and Neighborhoods Act was unfair after her family was given 5 days to leave their home following a drug investigation. The court agreed the provision violated charter rights and struck it down. Chief Justice Suzanne Duncan rejected calls for a higher costs award, but said the case involved complex constitutional issues and significant public interest. Construction spending in the territory picked up in March, led mainly by housing. New StatsCan figures show investment in building construction hit over $56 million, up about 24% from a year ago. Most of the growth came from residential projects, while non-residential construction also saw a smaller increase. So far this year, total construction investment is up nearly 30% compared to last year. There's a new tool Yukoners can use to check their vaccination records. Launched yesterday, the new vaccine record submission portal allows residents with a Yukon healthcare insurance plan to check their vaccines and upload vaccination records received outside the territory. According to a Yukon government press release, the service aims to ensure that immunization records in the Yukon are accurate and up to date. Officials say the tools are a part of broader efforts to improve access to digital health services in the territory. Police in Bechico in the Northwest Territory seized about 3 kilograms of suspected cocaine during a traffic stop over the weekend. Officers say they pulled over a vehicle registered in Alberta late Sunday night and arrested the driver after suspecting drug trafficking. Mounties say the search turned up the suspected cocaine, about $1,500 in cash and drug paraphernalia. 32-year-old Beth Mulligan of Alberta now faces trafficking charges.

0: In national news, British Columbia Premier David Eby says he's wondering why Western Canadian premiers are meeting in Alberta to talk cooperation when the host premier wants to test separation. Eby told reporters yesterday that the fall referendum comes at a bad time.
1: To say that this is the worst time to begin testing the bonds that hold this country together is a significant understatement. It threatens our national economy. It empowers the people who would break our country up and sell us for parts.
0: Alberta Premier Danielle Smith announced last week that an October referendum question will ask Albertans if they want to remain in Canada or start the process to hold a binding referendum on separation. Ottawa is leasing 10 new firefighting planes and helicopters as Canada braces for the 2026 wildfire season. The Canadian Press's Naira Ahmed has more.
2: Provincial and territorial wildfire agencies will be able to request the use of 4 air tankers, 1 spotter plane, and 5 heavy lift helicopters to fight wildfires. It was paid for by a new $317 million budget allocation to establish a national aerial firefighting surge capacity. Before now, wildfire responses have been managed on a provincial and territorial basis, with respective governments working with the Canadian Interagency Forest Fire Center to share resources across borders where necessary. This is the first time a national fleet of aircraft will be available to respond where needed. Naira Ahmed, The Canadian Press.
0: And the generosity of Yukoners was on display earlier this month for a McDonald's fundraiser. During McHappy Day, over $53,000 was raised at the Whitehorse fast food location, breaking the top 5 fundraising restaurants across Canada. Canadians across the country raised a total of $10.8 million, with the money going towards supporting families with sick or injured children staying at Ronald McDonald House nationwide. Over the past 45 years, the Ronald McDonald House has seen over 530,000 families stay there to support loved ones. That was your news to 8 o'clock. If you have a news tip, let us know. news@ckrw.com. 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
0: In sports, Andrei Svechnikov scored in overtime as the Carolina Hurricanes pushed past the Montreal Canadiens 3-2 to grab a 2-1 lead in the Eastern Conference Final. Montreal head coach Martin Saint-Louis says he needs more from his group after against a battle-tested opponent.
5: There's always learning and failure. You know, we lost tonight. You know, we'll learn from it. You know, that team over there is a good team, very mature. I don't know if we can match their maturity, but we're going to have to elevate that.
0: Game 4 of the best-of-7 series goes tomorrow. Jack Pridham scored twice. Cameron Reed had a goal and 3 assists, and the Kitchener Rangers knocked off the Everett Silvertips 6-2 on Monday to record their second consecutive victory at the Memorial Cup tournament in Kelowna, BC. Ryan Gould had a goal and an assist for the WHL champion Silvertips, who slipped to 1-1. And Jansen Junk pitched 5 innings and won for the first time since April 28th, and Miami extended its winning streak to 4 games by beating the host Toronto Blue Jays 8-2 on Monday. Ernie Clement hit a solo home run for Toronto. Your Rush weather is next, brought to you by...
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8: Cloudy and 8 in downtown Whitehorse. 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For Dawson, Mayo, Pelly, CarMax, Faro, and Ross River. Today, you can expect cloudy conditions in Dawson, mix of sun and cloud by the afternoon for the rest of the region, slight chance of rain in Mayo, Ross River, and Faro, Good chance of rain with a risk of thunderstorms in Dawson, high reaching 14. Tonight, cloudy conditions, slight chance of rain in Mayo, Ross River, and Faro. Good chance of rain with a risk of thunderstorms in Dawson, low near 2. And tomorrow, cloudy across most of the region except Dawson with a mix of sun.

sun and cloud, slight chance of showers for Mayo, and a high of 16. In Watson Lake today, a mix of sun and cloud, high reaching 15. Tonight, partly cloudy, low near 3. And tomorrow, a mix of sun and cloud and a high near 13. For Whitehorse, Teslin, Atlin, Haines Junction, and the Kluane Lake region. Today, sunny in the KLR, cloudy in Atlin, mix of sun and cloud across the rest of the region, high reaching 14. Tonight, partly cloudy conditions region-wide with a slight chance of showers in the KLR, low of minus 1. And tomorrow, a mix of sun and cloud in Haines Junction with cloudy conditions elsewhere and a high of 14. Taking a look across the territory and beyond at your current conditions right now. In Old Crow, it's 4, Dawson, cloudy and 10, Mayo, 10, Faro, cloudy and 9, Carmax, 10, Beaver Creek, 7, Burwash, sunny and 7, Haines Junction and Teslin, both at 8, Watson Lake, cloudy and 6, as is Inuvik, and at the Whitehorse Airport, it is cloudy and 8. 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

0: 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It's the Morning Brew. Hanging out with Patrick.
1: Together again for the first time.
0: It's like the theme of the day, Bobby Fares. The world thought they could keep them apart.
1: But they couldn't. And why would they?
0: But now it's time for Morning Brew 2, Electric Boogaloo, starring Bobby Fares.
1: I've learned all those dance steps.
0: Yeah, can you do a good robot, like pop and lock? Oh, that's pretty impressive. Bobby, but can you identify a famous musician from before they were famous is the real question of the day. Because for Game Time, brought to you by Kale's Candy Corner, we're playing Before They Were Famous. I got a clip of a famous musician or band. You just got to tell me who they were.
1: Okay. I like this segment. It's you give zingers, man. And sometimes I'm spot on and other times not so much.
0: Well, you know, I think last week our artist was Fleetwood Mac.
1: Mm-hmm. Right? Oh, a classic from Rumors.
0: Oh, yeah. Rhiannon. Fleetwood Mac. And that was the one for, that was for the pizza box. But, you know, same idea.
1: Yeah.
0: And that one was tough.
1: All right.
0: You know, Ryan had 80s. Let's go. It's 867-667-7891. Game Time brought to you by Kale's Candy Corner.
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0: All right, for Before They Were Famous today, 867-667-7891, toll-free 1-800-661-0530. If you know the artist, shoot me a text, give me a call. First person with the right person gets the prize from Kale's Candy Corner. You ready, Bobby?
1: I am.
0: Here we go.

0: All right.
1: Wow.
0: Yep. Yeah. Get your BMX bikes out and your trapper keepers. That's the decade we're going to with this one.
1: Wow.
0: Yeah.
1: I'm going to go, like, my heart and head are leading towards either Fred Durst or Kid Rock. I know I'm going to be way off because I'm sure you've thrown out a bit of a red herring.
0: It's not Fred Durst or Kid Rock.
1: Okay.
0: 867-667-7891. If you got a guess for before they were famous, that clip from a very famous group before they hit the big time. Play for you one more time.
1: All right.
0: Let's warp back to, I'm going to give you a hint, the mid-90s here. And that just

0: Can I take one more stab?
1: You can. You can take one more stab at that.
0: Is it third eye blind?
1: Ooh, I like where you're going with this. Okay, it's not third eye blind.
0: Because sometimes those 90s bands like to change styles.
1: It's in the Rob Thomas wheelhouse, I will say. Like it's probably Rob Thomas adjacent.
0: Right.
1: You know, so not him or his band or Third Eye Blind.
0: But of that particular subgenre.
1: Yeah, one could say this is a group that you used to hear on the radio every morning. So there you go. 867-667-7891. If you know before they were famous, getting some texts coming in here. Oh, we've got a correct answer.
0: Oh, wow. Okay.
1: Okay. Are you ready for this correct answer, Bobby?
0: Yes, I am. I'm actually really excited to hear who this is.
1: All right. So, your before they were famous artist today was this group.
0: Is that from the album Mean Machine, the clip that you played?
1: Yes.
0: Sugar Ray.
1: So that was Sugar Ray as your before they were famous artist today. Fun fact about Sugar Ray, they were a nu metal group before they pivoted to the hot adult contemporary market.
0: They were very heavy.
1: Yeah. That's Mark McGrath, right?
0: It is.
1: Yeah.
0: It is. And I do remember, I think they were even fledglings of the Warped Tour.
1: Yep.
0: They were, and when they were playing stuff like that,
1: And then they recorded
0: the of our young little headbangers
1: every morning as kind of a joke.
0: Yeah.
1: And then the record company was like, this is great. Do a whole album of it. Boom. They had a good career.
0: Would you like
1: there.
0: To make money?
1: Yeah. They had a good moment in the
0: and
1: sun
0: then,
1: there.
0: And then, you know, forward 10 years after that, he's doing Entertainment Tonight and
1: VH1
0: game shows.
1: Yeah, he's VH1. Like basically made a second career on that channel.
0: Yeah.
1: And also cameos. You can pay Sugar Ray's Mark McGrath to record videos for you, and he has no limits. So there's great ones out there, or shame. So there's some great ones out there being like, hey, it's Mark McGrath from Sugar Ray. Just wanted to let you know your boss is firing you today. It's like, oh, man, I got fired by Sugar Ray.
0: That's right.
1: Good stuff. Check the text line. I'll get back to you. I'll get some Sugar Ray on coming up next on The Morning Brew.
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0: CKRW, The Rush. A little back-to-back of a couple ubiquitous 90s bands there. You had Sugar Ray with Every Morning, and then Smash Mouth with Walking on the Sun. 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Coming up next, Macklin Link has your 8:30 news update brought to you by All Pro Yukon.
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2: It's 8 degrees and mostly cloudy at the Whitehorse Airport. Good morning, I'm Macklin Link with an update from the Rush News Center. The Yukon Supreme Court has awarded $35,000 in legal costs to a woman who successfully challenged a law allowing short-notice evictions linked to alleged illegal activity. She argued part of the Safer Communities and Neighborhoods Act was unfair after her family was given 5 days to leave their home following a drug investigation. The court agreed the provision violated charter rights and struck it down. Chief Justice Suzanne Duncan rejected calls for a higher costs award, but said the case involved complex constitutional issues and significant public interest. And the generosity of Yukoners was on display earlier this month for a McDonald's fundraiser. During McHappy Day, over $53,000 was raised at the Whitehorse fast food location, breaking the top five fundraising restaurants across Canada. Canadians across the country raised a total of $10.8 million, with the money going towards supporting families with sick or injured children staying at Ronald McDonald House nationwide. If you spot news, let us know. News at CKRW.com. 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
2: In sports, Andrei Svechnikov scored at 14 minutes and 6 seconds of overtime to lift the visiting Carolina Hurricanes to a 3-2 NHL victory over the Montreal Canadiens on Monday. The Hurricanes lead the best-of-seven Eastern Conference Final 2-1. Mike Matheson and Lane Hutson scored for the Canadiens. And Jansen Jung pitched 5 innings and won for the first time since April 28th, and Miami extended its winning streak to 4 games by beating the host Toronto Blue Jays 8-2 on Monday. Ernie Clement hit a solo home run for Toronto. 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

8 degrees and cloudy in downtown Whitehorse. This is your Rush weather update provided by Environment Canada. Today in the capital city, you can expect a mix of sun and cloud with a high reaching 14. Tonight, partly cloudy, low of 3. And tomorrow, cloudy conditions with a high reaching 10. Taking a look across the territory and beyond at your current conditions right now. Old Crow, you're sitting at 5. Dawson, cloudy and 10. Mayo, 10. Faro, cloudy and 9. Carmax, 10. Beaver Creek, 7. Burwash, 7. Haynes Junction, 8. Teslin, 8. Watson Lake, cloudy and 6. Inuvik, cloudy and 6. And at the Whitehorse Airport, cloudy and 8. Coming up in a few, we got Sophia Kamara. Also got your movie date on the way. Next, it's 7 on the Morning Brew.

0: 96.1 The Rush. It is time for your Domino's Pizza movie date. Coming up next, if you know the movie or the show Bobby and I have recreated, you could win yourself some Domino's Pizza. That is on the way.
1: Batman and Robin, Barbie and Ken, Mario and Luigi. Some things are even better together. That's why Domino's Pizza has so many great options to create your ideal meal. How about a pepperoni feast pizza with honey and garlic wings? 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
0: Time for the Domino's Pizza screen date, formerly known as the movie date. 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Here we go.
2: All right, Brian, I'm going to go up to the upper level and run this wire down through the wall. Grab your walkie, I'll call you when I get up there.
0: Okay.
2: Brian, pick up, over.
0: What?
2: Brian, please say over when you're finished talking, over.
0: What? Over.
2: Do you see the wire yet? Over.
0: No.
2: No what? Over.
0: No, over.
2: Okay, I'm going to start feeding it through, over.
0: Wait, if you haven't started feeding it, why'd you ask me if I could see it?
2: Didn't copy that. Over.
0: I said, why'd you ask me if I could see it if you hadn't started feeding it? Over.
2: Oh, that's better. I can hear you now. Do you see that yet? Over.
0: You know, you're a... For the record, I don't want to hang out with you anymore when this is over.
2: When this is what, Brian? Over.
0: I said, I don't want to hang out with you anymore when this is over.
2: When this is what? You've got to finish your sentence. Over.
0: That is my sentence. It's over.
2: Your sentence is what, Brian? Over.
0: My sentence is... Wait a minute. I have to say over even if the sentence ends with the word over?
2: Ends with the word what, Brian? Over.
0: Oh, I see the wire.
2: You see the wire what? Over.
0: Over! All right, let's see

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2: The Southern Tochoni name for Gray Mountain, the May, refers to the gray-white color of the rocks. Gray Mountain is a great day hike offering a terrific view of Whitehorse and the surrounding area. You can see from Marsh Lake in the south to Lake LaBarge in the north. The trailhead starts only 200 meters lower than the summit, which means more alpine walking. It's only 2.5 kilometers to the summit, which is a good turnaround point if you don't want to continue walking the ridge.
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0: KRW, The Rush, REM with Man on the Moon. Your news is next, brought to you by your local Whitehorse McDonald's.
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2: Now this update from the Canadian press. Equifax says insolvency volumes in Canada hit its highest level since 2009 amid strain among homeowners. The Consumer Credit Reporting Agency's first quarter market pulse report on consumer credit trends says systematic risks persist even as Canadians remain financially disciplined to cope with economic challenges. A majority of MPs voted down a conservative motion yesterday that called on the federal government to protect private property from First Nation land claims. Canada's Western premiers wrap up their two-day meeting near Calgary today, concluding a debate dominated by the issue of Alberta separation. And Bell Canada is launching a wireless internet backup service that keeps home Wi-Fi connectivity running during an outage. The telecommunications and media giant says the feature is exclusively available, free of charge, to those with bundled mobile and home internet plans in Ontario and Quebec who have current GigaHub modems. From the Canadian Press, I'm Don Mitchell.
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4: In sports, Andrei Svechnikov scored at 14 minutes and 6 seconds of overtime as the Carolina Hurricanes defeated the Montreal Canadiens 3-2 to take a 2-1 lead in the Eastern Conference Final. The best-of-7 series returns to Bell Center for Game 4 on Wednesday. Still on the ice, Jack Pridham scored twice, Cameron Reed had a goal and 3 assists, and the Kitchener Rangers knocked off the Everett Silvertips 6-2 to record their second consecutive victory at the Memorial Cup tournament in Kelowna, BC. Still on the ice, Jack Pridham scored twice, Cameron Reed had a goal and 3 assists, and the Kitchener Rangers knocked off the Everett Silvertips 6-2 to record their second consecutive victory at the Memorial Cup tournament in Kelowna, BC. And finally, the New York Knicks are heading to the NBA Finals for the first time since 1999. They beat the Cleveland Cavaliers 130-93, sweeping their best-of-7 Eastern Conference Finals.

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1: 8 degrees and cloudy in downtown Whitehorse. 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For Dawson, Mayo, Pelly, CarMax, Faro, and Ross River. Today, cloudy in Dawson, a mix of sun and cloud by the afternoon across the rest of the region. Slight chance of rain in Ross River, Mayo, and in Faro. Good chance of rain with a risk of thunderstorms in Dawson, high near 14. Tonight, cloudy conditions region-wide. Slight chance of rain in Ross River, Mayo, and in Faro. Good chance of rain with a risk of thunderstorms in Dawson, low near 2. And tomorrow, cloudy across most of the region except Dawson, where there will be a mix of sun and cloud. Slight chance of showers in Mayo and a high near 16. For Watson Lake, today a mix of sun and cloud, high near 15. Tonight, partly cloudy, low near 3. And tomorrow, a mix of sun and cloud and a high of 13. In Whitehorse, Teslin, Atlin, Haines Junction, and the KLR. Today, sunny in the KLR, cloudy in Atlin, mix of sun and cloud for the rest of the region, high of 14. Tonight, cloudy conditions region-wide with a slight chance of showers in the KLR, low of minus 1. And tomorrow, a mix of sun and cloud in Haines Junction, cloudy conditions elsewhere, and a high of 14. Taking a look across the territory and beyond at your current conditions right now, in Old Crow, it's 5, Dawson, cloudy and 9, Mayo, cloudy and 11, as is Faro, CarMax at 10, Beaver Creek, cloudy and 8, Burwash, sunny and 7, Haines Junction and Teslin, both at 9, Watson Lake, cloudy and 7, Inuvik, sunny and 8, and at the Whitehorse Airport, cloudy and 8. 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

This hour of the Morning Brew is brought to you by Triple J's, Yukon's oldest pro tattoo and piercing studio. Expert piercers, resident and guest tattoo artists. 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

0: CKRW 96.1 The Rush. Morning Brew. Hanging with Patrick. It is 9:19 right now. Still to come on the show, I got your road report coming up, brought to you by Territorial Auto Parts. Gonna hop back into the 90s to the great boy band battles of the late 90s. So we got a couple of those groups on the way too. Marshmallow and Jelly Roll, and we'll get Flying Ryan on the show before 10 o'clock and we'll catch up on some happenings in the world of sports. Coming up next, it's Michelle Branch with Everywhere on 96.1 The Rush.
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0: 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Traffic hazards and advisories to be aware of. There is a traffic hazard, Highway 1, both directions, roadway marker 1324. Got a traffic alert on Highway 4, roadway marker 350, narrow shoulder there. Traffic hazard, Highway 4, both directions, near roadway marker 396. And a traffic hazard on Freegold Road, both directions, near Mount Nansen Road. Rough road there, so be prepared to stop. Construction is active across the territory. Look out for signs, reduce your speed, and follow pilot vehicles. Slow down, real people are working on the roads. Road maintenance operations on Highway 7, both directions, roadway marker 2 to 24. Road maintenance operations on Highway 8, both directions, roadway marker 20 to 0. Road maintenance operations, Highway 2, both directions, roadway marker 308 to 316. And you also got road maintenance operations on Highway 4, both directions, roadway marker 580 to 572. Road construction, Highway 2 as well, roadway marker 224 to 230, so expect some delays there and rough road. And seasonal closures to be aware of. The Top of the World Highway is now open. The Pelly Barge still closed, as is Cannell Road. However, George Black Ferry is open for the season. And if you want the latest on your ferries and road conditions, you can go to 511yukon.ca or call 511. Coming up next, we got Marshmallow and Jelly Roll on the Morning Brew.
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0: CKRW 96.1 The Rush. It's the Morning Brew. Hanging out with Patrick Viss. It is sunny in here. I mean, it says it's a cloudy day, according to Environment Canada. But, I mean, this looks pretty nice to me.
1: I see a beautiful sky. Ryan Peugeot with me here. I jumped the gun. Caw, caw.
0: What are you, like a bird of prey?
1: Yes.
0: Okay.
1: Yes, I am.
0: What are you, like a hawk?
1: Yes.
0: All right. Fair enough. All right, Rye. It's been a hot minute since we've been chatting here. Let's get caught up.
1: Okay.
0: What's going on in the world of hockey today?
1: Oh, my goodness.
0: We're in the conference finals, and, you know, both series not where I really thought they'd be at, if I'm being completely honest.
1: It's hard for us because I know we're Leaf fans, so I personally have a hard time pretty much every night watching these games. Usually one of these teams that I'm cheering to win loses on a 48-hour basis, whether it's Colorado or Carolina.
0: Yep.
1: But last night was nice.
0: Yeah.
1: I mean, again, nice if we're just, you and I are shooting the breeze. Yeah, it was for me.
0: And then tonight you got game four in Vegas there where, man, like I did not expect Vegas to just be as dominant as they have been in this conference final so far. Like they are just absolutely steamrolling the Avalanche right now.
1: I said this 40 minutes into the series. I know this sounds interesting, but one game in, 40 minutes in, they were doing an intermission heading into the third period and Colorado looked exhausted, like they were heading into a game they're about to be eliminated, like a third period where they're going to get sent home. It was the first game of the series, and it was in Colorado where they're supposed to have the home field legs
0: or home ice advantage.
1: Plus the altitude, right? Denver is such a huge road city to play in. So, I was surprised those first two games in Vegas and Mitch Marner, and oh my goodness, it's just hard to watch from somebody like myself or you.
0: He's living his best life over there, goodness. Let me tell you. It's funny how he showed up in the playoffs for that team.
1: A playoff performer all 10 years of his NHL career.
0: Yeah, never once has he let it go in the playoffs. Yeah.
1: We don't have a sample size of 9 years where it didn't work out.
0: Do you think tonight's the night the Avs are gone?
1: Yes.
0: Or do you think they pull out like one win and they get booted?
1: I think tonight is the night they're gone only because they got Makar back in game three and kind of lost McKinnon in that game, right?
0: Yeah. So, we'll see what happens.
1: And they gave up a 3-0 lead in game three to lose. I don't think they're doing well.
0: No, I think tonight might be where you see Vegas go to the cup and we'll see what happens with the Hurricanes.

0: Hurricanes and the Canadiens in that series. That one's at least a little more competitive.
1: And I'm willing to come around. Hey, if Vegas goes to the Cup final, I do think of the two teams left in the East, only Montreal will get them. So
0: yeah, me
1: too. I'll have to be a Habs fan.
0: There you go. Ryan and I, considering our sports options. Coming up next is Max McKnown, Morning Brew.
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0: CKRW 96.1 The Rush, 10 o'clock on your midday grind. Ryan Peugeot with you here. That was Great Big C. It's the end of the world as we know it. Mostly cloudy at 8 degrees here at the Whitehorse Airport. Here as usual to help you kick off your midday in style. Local weather forecasts are on the way next, but right now let's hit a quick 1 minute Canadian Press news update.
1: Now this update from the Canadian Press. An external deputy governor at the Bank of Canada says the job market continues to be particularly challenging for young people. In a speech in Montreal, Nicholas Vincent suggested Canada needs to rethink approaches to education and training as young people face a labor market marked by low turnover and high long-term unemployment. A new report from Equifax Canada says insolvency volumes for the first quarter of 2026 were up nearly 19% year over year. The firm's first quarter report on consumer credit trends says volumes rose to its highest level since 2009 as homeowners come under escalating financial strain. Two teenage hockey players charged in Nova Scotia with sexual assault after an alleged hazing ritual last October have pleaded not guilty. And finally, Iran has denounced U.S. strikes in southern Iran as a sign of bad faith and unreliability amid ongoing negotiations to end the war. From the Canadian Press, I'm Dominic.
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2: 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They also thank all the volunteers and industry partners who helped make the Territorial Skills Competition possible. 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

0: For Dawson, Mayo, Pelly, CarMax, Faro, and Ross River today, cloudy in Dawson with a mix of sun and cloud by the afternoon across the rest of the region. A slight chance of rain in Mayo, Ross River, and Faro with a good chance of rain. A risk of thunderstorms in Dawson and a high of 14. Tonight, cloudy conditions region-wide with slight chance of rain in Mayo, Ross River, and Faro. A good chance of rain, a risk of thunderstorms in Dawson, and a low of 2 degrees. Tomorrow, cloudy across most of the region except Dawson with a mix of sun and cloud. A slight chance of showers in Mayo and a high of 16. For Watson Lake today, a mix of sun and cloud and a high of 15. Tonight, partly cloudy and a low of 3 degrees. And tomorrow, a mix of sun and cloud and a high of 13. For Whitehorse, Teslin, Atlin, Haines Junction, and the KLR today, sunny in the KLR, cloudy in Atlin, with a mix of sun and cloud across the rest of the region, and a high of 14. Tonight, partly cloudy conditions region-wide with a slight chance of showers in the KLR, and a low of minus 1. And tomorrow, a mix of sun and cloud in Haines Junction, cloudy elsewhere, with a high of 14. Taking a look across the territory at current conditions, Old Crow is the cold spot, 5 degrees, mostly cloudy and 9 in Dawson. Mayo and Faro, mostly cloudy and 11 degrees. Also 11 degrees in CarMax, mostly cloudy and 8 in Beaver Creek. Burwash is partly cloudy and 8 degrees. Haines Junction, 8 degrees, partly cloudy and 10 in Teslin. Watson Lake is cloudy and 8. Inuvik, partly cloudy and 9 degrees. And back here at the Whitehorse Airport, mostly cloudy and 11 degrees. I got not the 1975. It's Knox on the way next on CKRW 96.1. 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

0: That is J-Lo and Pitbull with On the Floor on CKRW 96.1 The Rush. It's the Midday Grind. Ryan Peugeot hanging with you on a Tuesday morning, 10:18 a.m. on the clock. And your 10 o'clock hour of midday music is brought to you by Meadow Lakes Golf Club. 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They're officially open. They opened Friday, May 22nd. 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The weather is beautiful. More tunes on the way. Olivia Dean, So Easy to Fall in Love. That's up next. I've also got some Morgan Wallen in there right here on CKRW 96.1. The Rush.
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2: What up, Mario Lopez here. Looking forward to getting back behind the mic, getting to hang with you a little later. 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

0: That is Tate McRae with Revolving Door on 96.1 The Rush. Ryan Pigeau hanging with you on the midday grind. It's just after 10:30 a.m. on the clock. Mostly cloudy and 11 degrees at the White Horse Airport. And that time and temperature is brought to you by Burnt Toast Cafe. Kickstart your midday with a delicious special from Burnt Toast. 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Your Wheel of Wonder question is coming up. Another chance to win a $10 gift card to Big Bear Eatery and Tap House. It's Brandy and Monica with The Boy Is Mine up next on The Rush.
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0: 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Yes, that's right. It's time to spin the wheel.
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2: Thanks, Big Bear.
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0: 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From the history category, Charles Darwin sailed around the world as a naturalist aboard this ship from 1831 until 1836. What was the name of the ship used by Charles Darwin on his voyage? Call me or text me with that correct answer, 867-667-7891, or call me toll-free at 1-800-661-0530. If you're the first person that gets through with that correct answer, the correct name of Charles Darwin's ship, you'll be the winner of that $10 gift card to Big Bear Eatery and Tap House. You better know your history today. 11 o'clock just around the corner here on the Midday Grind. More tunes are on the way, and I'll have your correct answer when we return on CKRW 96.1. The Rush.

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0: Big right here on CKRW 96.1, The Rush. Holy smokes. Did I force everybody to Google this, or are we all just history buffs in the territory? Everybody's got the right answer. Basically, if you texted in with the answer, you got it right. It was James that got in first, so apologies to, like, Chris, Susan, Trish, everybody. We got tons of people who got through with the HMS Beagle. I didn't know that before today. Don't get it twisted. I'm not that big into history myself, unless it's sports history, of course. But I like the name, the HMS Beagle. That's what old Charles Darwin was sailing around the world on from 1831 to 1836. 11 o'clock on the nose here. Midday grind. Ryan Pigeau with you. It's CKRW 96.1, The Rush. Mostly cloudy, 11 degrees. At the old White Horse Airport, more local weather on the way very shortly. Your Canadian Press News is next.
1: Now this update from the Canadian Press. Inclusion Canada and dozens of other health organizations are calling on Ottawa to call off a planned expansion of access to medical assistance in dying for mental illness. Close to 90 organizations have penned an open letter to the federal government arguing vulnerable people, particularly those with disabilities, are at risk. Ontario municipal councillors could soon be removed from office for violating a code of conduct under a provincial bill that passed today. U.S. Secretary of State Marco Rubio says talks with Iran on extending a ceasefire and reopening the Strait of Hormuz will take several more days. And Canadian swimmer Summer McIntosh has signed with the Octagon Agency, a firm that represents a number of high-profile athletes. The triple gold medalist at the 2024 Paris Olympics will be represented by a group that includes clients like gymnast Simone Biles, basketball player Steph Curry, and hockey player Leon Draisaitl. From the Canadian Press, I'm Don Mitchell.
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2: The Yukon Transportation Museum. From dogs to trains to boats to planes, come on down and see them.
3: Have you visited the YTM yet this year? 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And keep your eye on their social channels for exciting events throughout the off-season.

For Dawson, Mayo, Pelly, CarMax, Faro, and Ross River today, cloudy in Dawson with a mix of sun and cloud by the afternoon across the rest of the region. A slight chance of rain in Mayo, Ross River, and Faro. Tried to say all three of those at once. I bet you I couldn't do that again. Good chance of rain with a risk of thunderstorms in Dawson and a high of 14. Tonight, cloudy conditions region-wide with a slight chance of rain in Mayo, Ross River, and Faro. A good chance of rain with a risk of thunderstorms in Dawson and a low of 2 degrees. Tomorrow, cloudy across most of the region except Dawson with a mix of sun and cloud there. A slight chance of showers in Mayo and a high of 16. For Watson Lake today, a mix of sun and cloud and a high of 15. Tonight, partly cloudy and a low of 3 degrees. And tomorrow, a mix of sun and cloud and a high of 13. For Whitehorse, Teslin, Atlin, Haines Junction, and the KLR today, sunny in the KLR, cloudy in Atlin, with a mix of sun and cloud across the rest of the region, and a high of 14. Tonight, partly cloudy conditions region-wide with a slight chance of showers in the KLR and a low of minus 1. And tomorrow, a mix of sun and cloud in Haines Junction, cloudy elsewhere with a high of 14. Taking another look across the territory at current conditions, Old Crow is 10 degrees, mostly cloudy, and 10 degrees in Dawson. Mayo is 11 and Faro as well. CarMax

is 12 degrees. That's the warm spot. Mostly cloudy and 10 in Beaver Creek. Burwash is mainly sunny and 9 degrees. Haines Junction is now the cold spot, 8 degrees there. Mostly cloudy and 11 in Teslin and in Watson Lake. Inuvik is partly cloudy and 10 degrees. And back here at the Whitehorse Airport, also partly cloudy and 10 degrees. I got Daughtry kicking things off here in this hour. It's no surprise. Up next on CKRW 96.1, The Rush.

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1: 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Hanging out here on the Midday Grind with your pal Ryan Peugeot. It's just after 11:15 a.m. on the clock, and this hour of midday music is brought to you by Compadre's Burritos. Rolling the best tacos and burritos in the Yukon since 2007, with ingredients all made in-house from the guac to the salsa, even the hot sauce. 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

0: 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Macklin's got your rush news coming up at 11:30. 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
2: 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They're often injured by overuse, and these injuries range from tennis elbow, jumper's knee, tendonitis in the rotator's cuff or Achilles tendon. 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Many studies have shown things improve with exercise when compared to rest. So here's a stretch to help the tendons in your legs. 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
2: Good morning, I'm Macklin Link with an update from the Rush News Center. The Yukon Supreme Court has awarded $35,000 in legal costs to a woman who successfully challenged a law allowing short-notice evictions linked to alleged illegal activity. She argued part of the Safer Communities and Neighborhoods Act was unfair after her family was given 5 days to leave their home following a drug investigation. The court agreed the provision violated charter rights and struck it down. Chief Justice Suzanne Duncan rejected calls for a higher costs award, but recognized the case involved complex constitutional issues and significant public interest. The generosity of Yukoners was on display earlier this month for a McDonald's fundraiser. During McHappy Day, over $53,000 was raised at the Whitehorse fast food location, breaking the top five fundraising restaurants across Canada. Canadians across the country raised a total of $10.8 million, with the money going towards supporting families with sick or injured children staying at Ronald McDonald House nationwide. For local news anytime, you can go to our website, ckrw.com. 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
0: Your 11:30 Whitehorse weather update is next.

Today, a mix of sun and cloud and a high of 14. Tonight, partly cloudy and a low of 3 degrees. And tomorrow, cloudy with a high of 10 degrees. Your lonely lyric is on the way in just a few, but it's Imagine Dragons on the way next with Eyes Closed on CKRW 96.1. The Rush.

CKRW 96.1, The Rush, online at CKRW.com. The voice of the Yukon since 69, rolling with Ryan on the Midday Grind. And it's time to qualify. It's time to find the next name into that weekly draw. It's the Lonely Lyric.

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1: 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You call me or you text me. 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It doesn't matter if it's good enough for someone else. Once again, that number for The Lonely Lyric is 867-667-7891 or toll-free in the communities, 1-800-661-0530. 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

0: That is your lonely lyric today. Two people getting through almost at the exact same time. Noel was our correct guest today. That is the middle Jimmy Eat World. Chris McKay, you got through as well, but you're just a few seconds behind Noel. So big shout out to you, Chris. But Noel is our qualifier today. Noel, make sure you're listening on Monday. You know the drill. We'll spin that wheel. We will find out who the real winner of that $50 Ricky's Aldi Grill gift card is. 12 p.m. just around the corner here on the Midday Grind. Woodcutter's Blanket open 3 to 8 daily and 6 days a week, Tuesday to Sunday. You can check them out for delicious food and innovative craft beers made from only the finest ingredients right underneath those iconic two moose on the corner of 2nd and Strickland. I got Chapel Roan and Fifi Dobson both on the way next on CKRW 96.1. 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

0: 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We are in the noon hour now, partly cloudy, 10 degrees at the Whitehorse Airport. I've got more local weather on the way very shortly. Your local artist spotlight coming up as well, and a snapshot back in time, some local history. Les McLaughlin's got your Yukon nugget. But right now, Macklin Link is here, standing by with your 12 p.m. Rush News. Next.
1: Good afternoon, I'm Macklin Link with Rush News to 12 o'clock. The Yukon Supreme Court has awarded $35,000 in legal costs to a woman who successfully challenged a law allowing short-notice evictions linked to alleged illegal activity. She argued part of the Safer Communities and Neighborhoods Act was unfair after her family was given 5 days to leave their home following a drug investigation. The court agreed the provision violated charter rights and struck it down. Chief Justice Suzanne Duncan rejected calls for a higher cost award, but recognized the case involved complex constitutional issues and significant public interest. There's a new tool Yukoners can use to check their vaccination records. Launched yesterday, the new vaccine record submission portal allows residents with a Yukon healthcare insurance plan to check their vaccines and upload vaccination records received outside the territory. According to a Yukon government press release, the service aims to ensure that immunization records in the Yukon are accurate and up-to-date. Officials say the tools are part of broader efforts to improve access to digital health services in the territory. Construction spending in the territory picked up in March, led mainly by housing. New StatsCan figures show investment in building construction hit over $56 million, up about 24% from a year ago. Most of the growth came from residential projects, while non-residential construction also saw a smaller increase. So far this year, total construction investment is up nearly 30% compared to last year. Police in Bechico in the Northwest Territories seized about 3 kilograms of suspected cocaine during a traffic stop over the weekend. Officers say they pulled over a vehicle registered in Alberta late Sunday night and arrested the driver after suspecting drug trafficking. Mounties say the search turned up the suspected cocaine, about $1,500 in cash, and drug paraphernalia. 32-year-old Beth Mulligan of Alberta now faces trafficking charges. In national news, British Columbia Premier David Eby says he's wondering why Western Canadian premiers are meeting in Alberta to talk cooperation when the host premier wants to test separation. Eby told reporters yesterday that the fall referendum comes at a bad time.
2: To say that this is the worst time to begin testing the bonds that hold this country together is a significant understatement. It threatens our national economy. It empowers the people who would break our country up and sell us for parts.
1: Alberta Premier Danielle Smith announced last week that an October referendum question will ask Albertans if they want to remain in Canada or start the process to hold a binding referendum on separation. Ottawa is leasing 10 new firefighting planes and helicopters as Canada braces for the 2026 wildfire season. The Canadian Press's Naira Ahmed has more.
3: Provincial and territorial wildfire agencies will be able to request the use of 4 air tankers, 1 spotter plane, and 5 heavy-lift helicopters to fight wildfires. It was paid for by a new $317 million budget allocation to establish a national aerial firefighting surge capacity. Before now, wildfire responses have been managed on a provincial and territorial basis, with respective governments working with the Canadian Interagency Forest Fire Center to share resources across borders where necessary. This is the first time a national fleet of aircraft will be available to respond where needed. Naira Ahmed, The Canadian Press.
1: The generosity of Yukoners was on display earlier this month for a McDonald's fundraiser. During McHappy Day, over $53,000 was raised at the Whitehorse fast food location, breaking the top 5 fundraising restaurants across Canada. Canadians across the country raised a total of $10.8 million, with the money going towards supporting families with sick or injured children staying at Ronald McDonald House nationwide. Over the past 45 years, the Ronald McDonald House has seen over 530,000 families stay there to support their loved ones. That's your news to 12 o'clock. For local news anytime, you can go to our website, ckrw.com. 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
1: In sports, the Vegas Golden Knights can book a trip to the Stanley Cup Final with a win tonight over the President's Trophy-winning Colorado Avalanche. Vegas leads the Western Conference Final 3-0 after rallying from a three-goal first-period deficit for a 5-3 victory in Game 3 on Sunday. The Avalanche need four straight wins to keep their season alive. Andrei Svechnikov's overtime goal lifted the Carolina Hurricanes to a 3-2 win over the Montreal Canadiens last night. Carolina leads the best-of-seven Eastern Conference Final 2-1 heading into Game 4 tomorrow in Montreal. Mike Matheson and Lane Hudson scored for the Canadiens, who were outshot 38-13. And the NBA Western Conference Final resumes tonight in Oklahoma City, with the Spurs and Thunder tied 2-2. San Antonio bounced back with a 103-82 win in Game 4 after the Thunder took Games 2 and 3. The series winner will face the New York Knicks in the NBA Final. Ryan, how's your Rush weather next?
0: 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For Dawson, Mayo, Pelly, CarMax, Faro, and Ross River today, cloudy in Dawson with a mix of sun and cloud by the afternoon across the rest of the region. A slight chance of rain in Mayo, Ross River, and Faro with a good chance of rain and a risk of thunderstorms in Dawson and a high of 14. Tonight, cloudy conditions region-wide with a slight chance of rain in Mayo, Ross River, and Faro. A good chance of rain and a risk of thunderstorms in Dawson and a low of 2 degrees. Tomorrow, cloudy across most of the region except Dawson with a mix of sun and cloud. A slight chance of showers in Mayo and a high of 16. For Watson Lake today, a mix of sun and cloud and a high of 15. Tonight, partly cloudy and a low of 3 degrees. And tomorrow, a mix of sun and cloud and a high of 13. For Whitehorse, Teslin, Atlin, Haines Junction, and the KLR today, sunny in the KLR, cloudy in Atlin, with a mix of sun and cloud across the rest of the region, and a high of 14. Tonight, partly cloudy conditions region-wide with a slight chance of showers in the KLR and a low of minus 1. And tomorrow, a mix of sun and cloud in Haines Junction, cloudy elsewhere with a high of 14. Taking a quick look across the territory at current conditions, Old Crow is 10 degrees, mostly cloudy and 10 degrees in Dawson. Mayo is cloudy and 11, mostly cloudy and 11 in Faro. CarMax 12 degrees, that is the warm spot, mostly cloudy and 10 in Beaver Creek. Burwash is mostly cloudy and 9 degrees, also 9 degrees in Haines Junction, mostly cloudy and 11 in Teslin and in Watson Lake. Inuvik is partly cloudy and 10 degrees, and back here at the Whitehorse Airport, partly cloudy and 10 degrees. I got Charlie XCX, Noah Kahn, and Bruno Mars all on the way next on 96.1 The Rush.

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Bruno Mars, Just the Way You Are, on the station that plays all the faves that Yukon craves. It's CKRW 96.1, The Rush. Ryan Peugeot with you here on the Midday Grind, just after 12:15 p.m. on this beautiful-looking Tuesday afternoon. And you've got a little bit of time left here. The Yukon Anti-Poverty Coalition is bringing community services together under one roof today at the Kwanlin Dunn Cultural Center until 2 p.m. This event offers free food, live music, and access to a wide range of health and human support services designed to help people access services and support they may not otherwise be able to reach. Attendees can get information on support groups and counseling, legal support, EI assistance, SIN registration. But it doesn't stop there. Services also include bicycle repair, free clothing, hospice Yukon, CRA information and support from KDFN Health. Veterinary examinations, pet food and vaccines will also be available behind the Kwanlin Dunn Cultural Center. Organizers are just asking that pets are not brought inside. Again, that is today from 10 until 2 p.m. at the Kwanlin Dunn Cultural Center. Get on down there and access a wide range of health and human support services while they are all gathered there under one roof. More tunes coming up. I got Mike Mago and Dragonette, some Zara Larsson, and some Ren for short. Your three-pack on the way next on 96.1.

All over the Yukon, people love what we play. So get ready. Another fantastic set of today's best music starts now on 96.1 The Rush.

0: 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Hanging out here on the Midday Grind with your pal Ryan Pigeot. The Yukon, a land of ice, gold, and legends. Join me now for a quick flash of history, a true Yukon nugget, as we listen to another fascinating short story from the Klondike's past. Up next, it's the official soundtrack to the Yukon's history. It's Les McLaughlin with the Yukon nugget, on right now and brought to you by Cathway Water Resources.
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1: On June 23rd, 1925, four men stood on top of Mount Logan. They had become the first to climb Canada's highest mountain. The story of the climb began 3 years earlier. In 1922, the Alpine Club of Canada decided Mount Logan had to be climbed. It was to be an international event with six mountaineers from Canada, the U.S., and Britain. The leader was A.H. McCarthy from British Columbia. McCarthy scouted three possible routes to get to the mountain, including one that began in Whitehorse, where the team would travel to Silver City in the Kluane region along the old wagon road. However, this would need to be followed by a 100-kilometer trek across the glaciers that had not been explored. So instead, McCarthy chose a route starting from a small mining town in Alaska, strangely named McCarthy. On May 2, 1925, the team sailed from Seattle to Cordova, Alaska. From there, they traveled to McCarthy. On May 12th, the party set off with a pack train of horses and mules on an 88-mile journey. On May 17th, they arrived at the foot of the Chichina Glacier. From there, it was a 50-mile walk between them and the Mount Logan Massif. This adventure was of international importance and prompted Time magazine in the fall of 1925 to write a feature story. Time wrote, "They climbed the steep ascent of Logan, triumphant over gravity, tempests, blizzards, monstrous ice cliffs, and blocks of fantastic shapes with overhanging masses. Scaling one peak only to find another 600 feet higher looming beside them, they toiled 1,000 feet down, then hacked footholds up the true peak. They stood for an hour on a ledge, a yard wide, looking over the billowing sea of clouds, punctured by glacier-streaming peaks. Having taken photographs and observations, they clambered down, beset by icy hurricanes that blasted from the great peak. Digging into the snow by night, mushing painfully on moderately frostbitten feet by day, the climbers wended down as they had wended up, on down through McCarthy Gap to the foot of King Colonel Massif to Trail's End. Tired and sore of foot, they there constructed rafts of logs to float down the Chichina River to McCarthy. Four of the six climbers had reached the peak. Two other climbers did not reach the summit. They had to struggle down the mountain early because of frostbitten feet. Mount Logan was conquered, but remained untouched for the following 25 years. In 1950, two parties reached the summit of Mount Logan via the King Trench route, which had been pioneered by McCarthy's team.
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0: selfish.
1: Justin Timberlake, that is Selfish, as we make our way through the noon hour on the Midday Grind, CKRW 96.1 The Rush, just after 12:30 p.m. on the clock. Ryan Peugeot hanging with you here. 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I got your local artist spotlight scheduled before the end of the hour, but it's Taylor Swift, The Fate of Ophelia, up next on the Midday Grind.
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0: CKRW 96.1, The Rush, online at CKRW.com. The voice of the Yukon since 69, rolling with Ryan on the midday grind just after 12:45 p.m., which means it's time to shine yet another spotlight on yet another local legend. That is right, it's time for our Skills Canada Yukon Local Artist Spotlight. Today's feature artist is the Canucks. A true piece of Canadian music history, the Canucks formed in Vancouver way back in 1955. This trio featuring Ed Isaac, Ray Park, and Red Lewis started out as a rock and roll and rockabilly act, even cutting singles in the early 60s. After a stint in the California-Nevada circuit and even touring with the USO alongside Bob Hope, the band made an influential move north, becoming affectionately known as the grandfathers of Yukon music. They became fixtures here in the north, leaving a lasting legacy in the region's music culture. Their sound is a blend of classic rock and roll, rockabilly, and pop. Over their decades-long career, the Canucks have shared the stage with legends like Waylon Jennings and Loretta Lynn. They are a testament to Canadian musical endurance and an absolute legend here in the north. 1 o'clock, not too far off in the distant future, but first it's our local artist spotlight powered by Skills Canada Yukon. Today it's the Canucks with their song, Spell of the Yukon, on 96.1, The Rush.
1: Congratulations! Skills Yukon is sending a huge congratulations to all the competitors in the Territorial Skills Competition. Keep an eye on Skills Yukon's social media as they highlight each category and the winners. They also thank all the volunteers and industry partners who helped make the Territorial Skills Competition possible. Funded by Employment and Social Development Canada and Yukon Government, Department of Education.

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0: CKRW 96.1 The Rush. That was Scott Hellman with Every Time on your midday grind, bringing us here into the 1 p.m. hour. Mostly cloudy and 11 degrees at the Whitehorse Airport. Of course, I've got more local weather for you shortly, but Macklin Link is here standing by, patiently waiting with your 1 p.m. Rush News next.
1: 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I'm Macklin Link with Rush News.

0: 1 o'clock. The Yukon Supreme Court has awarded $35,000 in legal costs to a woman who successfully challenged a law allowing short-notice evictions linked to alleged illegal activity. She argued part of the Safer Communities and Neighborhoods Act was unfair after her family was given 5 days to leave their home following a drug investigation. The court agreed the provision violated charter rights and struck it down. Chief Justice Suzanne Duncan rejected calls for a higher cost award, but recognized the case involved complex constitutional issues and significant public interest. Construction spending in the territory picked up in March, led mainly by housing. New StatsCan figures show investment in building construction hit over $56 million, up about 24% from a year ago. Most of the growth came from residential projects, while non-residential construction also saw a smaller increase. So far this year, total construction investment is up nearly 30% compared to last year. There's a new tool Yukoners can use to check their vaccination records. Launched yesterday, the new vaccine record submission portal allows residents with a Yukon healthcare insurance plan to check their vaccines and upload vaccination records received outside the territory. According to a Yukon government press release, the service aims to ensure that immunization records in the Yukon are accurate and up to date. Officials say the tools are part of broader efforts to improve access to digital health services in the territory. Police in Bechico in the Northwest Territories seized about 3 kilograms of suspected cocaine during a traffic stop over the weekend. Officers say they pulled over a vehicle registered in Alberta late Sunday night and arrested the driver after suspecting drug trafficking. Mounties say the search turned up the suspected cocaine, about $1,500 in cash, and drug paraphernalia. 32-year-old Beth Mulligan of Alberta now faces trafficking charges. In national news, British Columbia Premier David Eby says he's wondering why Western Canadian premiers are meeting in Alberta to talk cooperation when the host premier wants to test separation. Eby told reporters yesterday that the fall referendum comes at a bad time.
1: To say that this is the worst time to begin testing the bonds that hold this country together is a significant understatement. It threatens our national economy. It empowers the people who would break our country up and sell us for parts.
0: Alberta Premier Danielle Smith announced last week that an October referendum question will ask Albertans if they want to remain in Canada or start the process to hold a binding referendum on separation. Ottawa is leasing 10 new firefighting planes and helicopters as Canada braces for the 2026 wildfire season. The Canadian Press's Naira Ahmed has more.
2: Provincial and territorial wildfire agencies will be able to request the use of 4 air tankers, 1 spotter plane, and 5 heavy-lift helicopters to fight wildfires. It was paid for by a new $317 million budget allocation to establish a national aerial firefighting surge capacity. Before now, wildfire responses have been managed on a provincial and territorial basis, with respective governments working with the Canadian Interagency Forest Fire Center to share resources across borders where necessary. This is the first time a national fleet of aircraft will be available to respond where needed. Naira Ahmed, The Canadian Press.
0: The generosity of Yukoners was on display earlier this month for a McDonald's fundraiser. During McHappy Day, over $53,000 was raised at the Whitehorse fast food location, breaking the top 5 fundraising restaurants across Canada. Canadians across the country raised a total of $10.8 million, with the money going towards supporting families with sick or injured children staying at Ronald McDonald House nationwide. Over the past 45 years, the Ronald McDonald House has seen over 530,000 families stay there to support their loved ones. And that's your news to 1 o'clock. If you spot news, let us know. News@ckrw.com. Sports is next. In sports, the Vegas Golden Knights can book a trip to the Stanley Cup Final with a win tonight over the President's Trophy-winning Colorado Avalanche. Vegas leads the Western Conference Final 3-0 after rallying from a 3-goal first-period deficit for a 5-3 victory in Game 3 on Sunday. The Avalanche need 4 straight wins to keep their season alive. Andrei Svechnikov's overtime goal lifted the Carolina Hurricanes to a 3-2 win over the Montreal Canadiens last night. Carolina leads the best-of-7 Eastern Conference Final 2-1 heading into Game 4 tomorrow in Montreal. Mike Matheson and Lane Hudson scored for the Canadiens, who were outshot 38-13. And the NBA Western Conference Final resumes tonight in Oklahoma City with the Spurs and Thunder tied 2-2. San Antonio bounced back with a 103-82 win in Game 4 after the Thunder took Games 2 and 3. The series winner will face the New York Knicks in the NBA Final.

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1: For Dawson, Mayo, Pelly, CarMax, Faro, and Ross River today, cloudy in Dawson with a mix of sun and cloud by the afternoon across the rest of the region. A slight chance of rain in Mayo, Ross River, and Faro with a good chance of rain and a risk of thunderstorms in Dawson and a high of 14. Tonight, cloudy conditions region-wide with a slight chance of rain in Mayo, Ross River, and Faro. A good chance of rain and a risk of thunderstorms in Dawson and a low of 2 degrees. Tomorrow, cloudy across most of the region except Dawson with a mix of sun and cloud, a slight chance of showers in Mayo, and a high of 16. For Watson Lake today, a mix of sun and cloud and a high of 15. Tonight, partly cloudy and a low of 3 degrees. And tomorrow, a mix of sun and cloud and a high of 13. For Whitehorse, Teslin, Atlin, Haines Junction, and the KLR today, sunny in the KLR, cloudy in Atlin, with a mix of sun and cloud across the rest of the region, and a high of 14. Tonight, partly cloudy conditions region-wide with a slight chance of showers in the KLR and a low of minus 1. And tomorrow, a mix of sun and cloud in Haines Junction, cloudy elsewhere with a high of 14. Taking another look across the territory at current conditions, Old Crow is 12 degrees, mostly cloudy and 10 in Dawson. Mayo is cloudy and 11 degrees, mostly cloudy and 11 in Faro. CarMax is the warm spot, 13 degrees there, mostly cloudy and 12 in Beaver Creek. Burwash is mostly cloudy and 10 degrees. Haines Junction is the cold spot, 9 degrees there, partly cloudy and 12 degrees in Teslin and in Watson Lake. Inuvik is partly cloudy and 11 degrees. And back here at the Whitehorse Airport, mostly cloudy and 11 degrees. Kicking things off in this hour with some Sheryl Crow. I got Tate McRae, Tame Impala, and some Walk Off the Earth all on the way as well on CKRW 96.1.

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0: Red Hands walk off the earth here on CKRW 96.1, The Rush, the midday grind. Ryan Peugeot hanging with you just after 1:15 p.m. on the clock. And hey, it is that time of year. Just a quick heads up. Attention builders, makers, and DIYers. 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They've got door prizes up for grabs and a grand prize draw for a miter saw with stand. 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That is this Friday, once again, from 10 a.m. till 2 p.m. at the Home Hardware Building Center, 2281 2nd Avenue. We'll see you there. I got Tyler Shaw, run to you on the way next here on CKRW 96.1, The Rush.
1: What's Ryan's favorite bread? 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Ryan? It's the Midday Grind on The Rush.

It is just after 1:30 p.m. on the clock. We're making our way through the 1 o'clock hour this afternoon on the Midday Grind, CKRW 96.1. It is mostly cloudy and 13 degrees at the White Horse Airport, and that time and temperature is brought to you by the Kwanlin Dunn Cultural Center. Dress up and come celebrate with them. Don't miss out on the bougiest event to kick off the summer. Join them on June 4th at 5 p.m. for the opening reception of My Big Bougie Beaded Earrings Exhibition, a traveling community showcase celebrating Northern Indigenous beauty, storytelling, resilience, and cultural practices through pairs of exceptionally handcrafted statement earrings. This exhibition highlights the incredible work of Yukon First Nations and Indigenous artisans living in the North, showcasing earrings as both contemporary art and cultural expression. Enjoy music, snacks, and light refreshments, a photo booth, and a stunning exhibition about Northern beauty, and of course, some special retail alongside their KDCC retail, which will be open late. Some exclusive and limited edition pieces will be unveiled as part of the show for the bougiest of guests. There is a dress code as well.

0: 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It's The Weeknd, Somber, and Ariana Grande. All three of those artists coming up next on CKRW 96.1, The Rush.
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That's Ariana Grande and Zedd with Break Free on 96.1 The Rush. Ryan Peugeot hanging with you here on this Tuesday afternoon, just after 1:45 p.m. on your midday grind. And here's the fun one. Ready to dust off those binoculars and get your walking shoes on? The Yukon Bird Club's annual Helmut Grunberg Yukon Birdathon is back, starting at 5 p.m. on Friday, May 29th, and running for 24 hours until 5 p.m. on Saturday. Birders of all levels are invited to head out across the territory and see how many species they can spot or hear. Participants can even enjoy birding from their own backyard or neighborhood, and those who can't take part themselves can sponsor this year's feature birder, Kim Selby, who is representing the vibrant birding community in Mayo. Not only is this a great way to enjoy our feathered friends, it's also the Yukon Bird Club's most important fundraiser for education and for research. And remember, keep it green. Birdathon participants are encouraged to limit their use of fossil fuels by walking, cycling, riding the bus, or carpooling. Once the sun sets on the event, join them on Saturday at 6 p.m. at the Rotary Peace Park for a wrap-up barbecue potluck and prizes. More information on the Birdathon, including your downloadable pledge sheets, can be found at yukonbirds.ca/birdathon. Once again, yukonbirds.ca/birdathon for more information on this upcoming Birdathon Friday and Saturday, May 29th to the 30th. A little birdie told me that's going to be a great time. 2 p.m. just around the corner here on the Midday Grind.

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0: Whitney Houston, I Want to Dance with Somebody on CKRW 96.1, The Rush. Mostly cloudy, 13 degrees at the White Horse Airport. Top of the hour, 2 p.m. on a Tuesday afternoon. You are locked into The Rush. Ryan Peugeot with you here on the Midday Grind, keeping you company through that midday slump. Local weather on the way in just a few, but first it's time for your top of the hour, 2 p.m. Canadian Press News Update, brought to you by Jackpot, Lotto and Smoke.
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2: Prepaid phone minutes?
1: Yup.
2: Cash?
1: Definitely. There's an ATM, and they also do check cashing.
2: A hunting license?
1: Sure thing.
2: Fishing license?
1: I think you're catching on.
2: I see what you did there.
1: You can also fax and photo at Jackpot Lotto and Smoke. And of course, Lotto and Smoke are right in the name. Come get what you're looking for at Jackpot Lotto and Smoke on the corner of 3rd Ave and Elliott.
3: Now this update from the Canadian Press. Canada's ordering all travelers from Ebola-affected regions to isolate for 21 days. And immigration authorities are temporarily suspending decisions on applications from Democratic Republic of Congo, South Sudan, and Uganda. Power crews are scrambling to assess the damage from a transmission station fire today that knocked out electricity to part of downtown Toronto. Two hospitals lost power but reported no major effects. Ontario will allow its civil servants to work remotely on Toronto's two World Cup day games, June 12th and 26th. And warm weather means gardening season, as well as a bumper crop of bad advice and myths sprouting up online. Vinegars claim to be a safe and natural weed killer, but experts say it just burns the leaves without killing a weed's roots. Painting to seal cuts on pruned tree limbs can actually trap moisture and encourage decay. From the Canadian Press, I'm Jason White.
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0: For Dawson, Mayo, Pelly, CarMax, Faro, and Ross River today, cloudy in Dawson with a mix of sun and cloud by the afternoon across the rest of the region. A slight chance of rain in Mayo, Ross River, and Faro with a good chance of rain and a risk of thunderstorms in Dawson and a high of 14. Tonight, cloudy conditions region-wide with a slight chance of rain in Mayo, Ross River, and Faro. A good chance of rain and a risk of thunderstorms in Dawson and a low of 2 degrees. Tomorrow, cloudy across most of the region except Dawson with a mix of sun and cloud, a slight chance of showers in Mayo, and a high of 16. For Watson Lake today, a mix of sun and cloud and a high of 15. Tonight, partly cloudy and a low of 3 degrees. And tomorrow, a mix of sun and cloud and a high of 13. For Whitehorse, Teslin, Atlin, Haines Junction, and the KLR today, sunny in the KLR, cloudy in Atlin, with a mix of sun and cloud across the rest of the region, and a high of 14. Tonight, partly cloudy conditions region-wide with a slight chance of showers in the KLR and a low of minus 1. And tomorrow, a mix of sun and cloud in Haines Junction, cloudy elsewhere with a high of 14. Taking another look across the territory at current conditions, Old Crow is 11 degrees, light rain and 8 degrees in Dawson, that is the cold spot, cloudy and 11 degrees in Mayo, mostly cloudy and 11 degrees in Faro, CarMax is 12 degrees, 13 degrees in Beaver Creek, partly cloudy and 9 degrees in Burwash. Haines Junction is 12 degrees, partly cloudy and 12 degrees in Teslin. Watson Lake is the warm spot, cloudy and 14 degrees there. Inuvik, mainly sunny and 12 degrees. And back here at the White Horse Airport, mostly cloudy and 13 degrees. It's the new tune from Olivia Rodrigo, Drop Dead, kicking things off in the 2 p.m. hour on 96.1. 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
4: 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That's why they all hang out together. Here's a bunch of them right now on 96.1, The Rush.

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1: So, what you're going to want to do is drive on down past the old signpost. Not the new old signpost, but the old, old signpost. You know the one I mean? When you get there, you're going to see the old cabin. And they sometimes call that one the old signpost, but that's not the old signpost you're looking for. So, proceed.
0: Loving you, the new loving us, and loving GPS. 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

Making our way through the 2 p.m. hour on this Tuesday afternoon on the Midday Grind, CKRW 96.1, The Rush. Ryan Peugeot hanging with you here. That was Lady Gaga with Abracadabra, the song we just heard. Mostly cloudy and 11 degrees at the White Horse Airport, and that time and temperature is brought to you by Panago Pizza. Panago's got delicious new sides and desserts like stuffed gnocchi filled with tangy cheese, mini panzerotti with gooey mozzarella and zesty tomato, crispy ravioli and baked mozza triangles. 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It's Kane Brown and Marshmallow on the way next with Miles on It right here on CKRW 96.1. The Rush.

Deadmau5 and Rob Swire with Ghosts and Stuff on the Midday Grind. We're cruising through the 2 p.m. hour on this beautiful Tuesday afternoon. CKRW 96.1, The Rush. Ryan Peugeot with you here, hanging out around 2:45 p.m. on the clock. And do you want a chance to win while helping Yukon families put food on the table? The Food for Families 50-50 raffle is back and officially underway for its third year, supporting the Food Bank Society of the Yukon. Tickets are on sale now through August 30th, with the big draw happening on September 11th at 2 p.m. at the Yukon Food Bank on Alexander Street.

0: 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More tunes are on the way. I got Francesco Yates and Justin Timberlake. At 3 p.m., your rush ride home is set to commence very shortly. That is just around the corner. I'll see you back here tomorrow at 10 a.m. right here on CKRW 96.1. 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

Good afternoon. I'm Macklin Link with Rush News to 3 o'clock. The Yukon Supreme Court has awarded $35,000 in legal costs to a woman who successfully challenged a law allowing short-notice evictions linked to alleged illegal activity. She argued part of the Safer Communities and Neighborhoods Act was unfair after her family was given 5 days to leave their home following a drug investigation. The court agreed the provision violated charter rights and struck it down. Chief Justice Suzanne Duncan rejected calls for a higher cost award, but recognized the case involved complex constitutional issues and significant public interest. There's a new tool Yukoners can use to check their vaccination records. Launched yesterday, the new vaccine record submission portal allows residents with a Yukon healthcare insurance plan to check their vaccines and upload vaccination records received outside the territory. According to a Yukon government press release, the service aims to ensure that immunization records in the Yukon are accurate and up to date. Officials say the tools are part of broader efforts to improve access to digital health services in the territory. Construction spending in the territory picked up in March, led mainly by housing. New StatsCan figures show investment

0: investment in building construction hit over $56 million, up about 24% from a year ago. Most of the growth came from residential projects, while non-residential construction also saw a smaller increase. So far this year, total construction investment is up nearly 30% compared to last year. Police in Bechico in the Northwest Territories seized about 3 kilograms of suspected cocaine during a traffic stop over the weekend. Officers say they pulled over a vehicle registered in Alberta late Sunday night and arrested the driver after suspecting drug trafficking. Mounties say the search turned up the suspected cocaine, about $1,500 in cash, and drug paraphernalia. 32-year-old Beth Mulligan of Alberta now faces trafficking charges. In national news, British Columbia Premier David Eby says he's wondering why Western Canadian premiers are meeting in Alberta to talk cooperation when the host premier wants to test separation. Eby told reporters yesterday that the fall referendum comes at a bad time.
1: To say that this is the worst time to begin testing the bonds that hold this country together is a significant understatement. It threatens our national economy. It empowers the people who would break our country up and sell us for parts.
0: Alberta Premier Danielle Smith announced last week that an October referendum question will ask Albertans if they want to remain in Canada or start the process to hold a binding referendum on separation. Ottawa is leasing 10 new firefighting planes and helicopters as Canada braces for the 2026 wildfire season. The Canadian Press's Naira Ahmed has more.
2: Provincial and territorial wildfire agencies will be able to request the use of 4 air tankers, 1 spotter plane, and 5 heavy-lift helicopters to fight wildfires. It was paid for by a new $317 million budget allocation to establish a national aerial firefighting surge capacity. Before now, wildfire responses have been managed on a provincial and territorial basis, with respective governments working with the Canadian Interagency Forest Fire Center to share resources across borders where necessary. This is the first time a national fleet of aircraft will be available to respond where needed. Naira Ahmed, The Canadian Press.
0: The generosity of Yukoners was on display earlier this month for a McDonald's fundraiser. During McHappy Day, over $53,000 was raised at the Whitehorse fast food location, breaking the top 5 fundraising restaurants across Canada. Canadians across the country raised a total of $10.8 million, with the money going towards supporting families with sick or injured children staying at Ronald McDonald House nationwide. Over the past 45 years, the Ronald McDonald House has seen over 530,000 families stay there to support their loved ones. And that was your news to 3 o'clock. For those on the go, you can download the Rush app on iTunes and Google Play. Sports is next, brought to you by Special Olympics Yukon.
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0: In sports, the Vegas Golden Knights can book a trip to the Stanley Cup Final with a win tonight over the President's Trophy-winning Colorado Avalanche. Vegas leads the Western Conference Final 3-0 after rallying from a 3-goal first-period deficit for a 5-3 victory in Game 3 on Sunday. The Avalanche need 4 straight wins to keep their season alive. Andrei Svechnikov's overtime goal lifted the Carolina Hurricanes to a 3-2 win over the Montreal Canadiens last night. Carolina leads the best-of-7 Eastern Conference Final 2-1 heading into Game 4 tomorrow in Montreal. Mike Matheson and Lane Hudson scored for the Canadiens, who were outshot 38-13. And the NBA Western Conference Final resumes tonight in Oklahoma City with the Spurs and Thunder tied 2-2. San Antonio bounced back with a 103-82 win in Game 4 after the Thunder took Games 2 and 3. The series winner will face the New York Knicks in the NBA Final. Faith has your Rush weather next, brought to you by the Aurora Inn, Dawson City.
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Mostly cloudy and 11 degrees in downtown Whitehorse. Here is the rest of your rush weather provided by Environment Canada. For Dawson, Mayo, Pelly, CarMax, Faro, and Ross River today, cloudy in Dawson with a risk of thunderstorms and good chance of rain. Mix of sun and cloud across the rest of the region with a slight chance of rain for Mayo, Ross River, and Faro. High of 14. Tonight, cloudy conditions region-wide with a slight chance of rain for Mayo, Ross River, and Faro. Low of 2. And tomorrow, cloudy for most of the region except for Dawson with a mix of sun and cloud. Slight chance of showers for Mayo and a high of 16 degrees. For Watson Lake today, mix of sun and cloud and a high of 15. Partly cloudy tonight, low of 3. And tomorrow, mix of sun and cloud, reaching a high of 13 degrees. For Whitehorse, Teslin, Atlin, Haines Junction, and the KLR today, sunny for the KLR, cloudy in Atlin. Mix of sun and cloud for the rest of southern Yukon with a high of 14. Partly cloudy tonight, region-wide, with a slight chance of showers for the KLR and a low of minus 1. And tomorrow, a mix of sun and cloud for Haines Junction, cloudy for the rest of the region, and a high of 14 degrees. Across the territory at the moment, Old Crow is at 11, Dawson mostly cloudy in 8, Mayo and Faro mostly cloudy in 12, CarMax and Beaver Creek at 13, Burwash partly cloudy and 11, same with Haines Junction, Teslin mostly cloudy and 12, Watson Lake mostly cloudy and 15, Inuvik mainly sunny and 12 degrees, and at the Whitehorse Airport mostly cloudy and 11. Hi, happy Tuesday. Sun is shining a little bit in downtown Whitehorse. Hope you're feeling good. It's Faith Starr hanging out with you on your rush ride home until 8 tonight. So let's just go ahead and get this party started with Delaney Jane and Virginia to Vegas. It's Just As Much on 96.1.

0: 96.1 The Rush. Sabrina Carpenter, when did you get hot? I am asking that to the weather, not when did you get hot, but when will you, is what I would like to know. Not too shabby in downtown Whitehorse at the moment, however. It is mostly cloudy, but we are sitting at 11 degrees. 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Lots of land in this gorgeous territory. Most of it's not connected to any grid. 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Coming up in about 10 minutes, we're going to get back to Trader Time, UConn's iconic buy, sell, and trade program. If you have something you'd like to list, please call 867-471-9939 anytime you want. Leave a voicemail. Let the UConn know what you're selling or what you're looking for. Since I was lucky enough to see the cutest baby fox on planet Earth last night, in my opinion, your Tuesday Trader Time will get started in a few screeches of a baby fox today. It's time to get cute with your Humane Society Pet Report, brought to you by the Feed Store at Pet Junction.
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0: It's very weird to me to think that song came out 4 years ago, because that's when I moved here. It's like one of the first songs I put into the CKRW library as music director when I took over. Bonkers. Harry Styles, As It Was on 96.1 The Rush. Hanging out with Faith Starr on your Rush ride home, and it's time for Trader Time, UConn's legendary buy, sell, and trade program. 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
7: Hi, Trader Time. I have a couple things I'd like to advertise for sale. I have a 2023 Yamaha TTR 330 motorbike for sale, asking $5,000. It's got low kilometers, got no issues. 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Also have a Michael Jordan backpack, brand new, only used a few times. Asking $150 for that, paid over close to $200, so $150 for the Michael Jordan backpack. Numbers 334-8405. Okay, thanks. Bye.
8: Hi there, my name is Karen. My number is 336-0336. I will have a yard sale coming up, garage sale at Northland Trailer Park, 141. It will be Saturday on May 30th from 10 a.m. till 3 p.m. Thank you, and I hope I will see you all. Thanks. Bye.
0: 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Both need work. Currently, neither one starts. 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If you need any information from the listings you heard today, call or text me at 867-667-7891. 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

0: Surprised we're still playing hit after hit? Don't be. 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

0: you to rate your day earlier between 0 and 10. I got lots of fives, lots of sevens. I was at a 8, and now I'm at a 10 because I just played Hall & Oates, and that really helped. You just heard Maneater on 96.1. The Rush, 4 o'clock now on your ride home with Faith Star, and Macklin Link has your news coming up next.
1: Good afternoon, I'm Macklin Link with Rush News to 4 o'clock. The Yukon Supreme Court has awarded $35,000 in legal costs to a woman who successfully challenged a law allowing short-notice evictions linked to alleged illegal activity. She argued part of the Safer Communities and Neighborhoods Act was unfair after her family was given 5 days to leave their home following a drug investigation. The court agreed the provision violated charter rights and struck it down. Chief Justice Suzanne Duncan rejected calls for a higher cost award, but recognized the case involved complex constitutional issues and significant public interest. Construction spending in the territory picked up in March, led mainly by housing. New StatsCan figures show investment in building construction hit over $56 million, up about 24% from a year ago. Most of the growth came from residential projects, while non-residential construction also saw a smaller increase. So far this year, total construction investment is up nearly 30% compared to last year. There's a new tool Yukoners can use to check their vaccination records. Launched yesterday, the new vaccine record submission portal allows residents with a Yukon healthcare insurance plan to check their vaccines and upload vaccination records received outside the territory. According to a Yukon government press release, the service aims to ensure that immunization records in the Yukon are accurate and up to date. Officials say the tools are part of broader efforts to improve access to digital health services in the territory. Police in Bechico in the Northwest Territories seized about 3 kilograms of suspected cocaine during a traffic stop over the weekend. Officers say they pulled over a vehicle registered in Alberta late Sunday night and arrested the driver after suspecting drug trafficking. Mounties say the search turned up the suspected cocaine, about $1,500 in cash, and drug paraphernalia. 32-year-old Beth Mulligan of Alberta now faces trafficking charges. In national news, British Columbia Premier David Eby says he's wondering why Western Canadian premiers are meeting in Alberta to talk cooperation when the host premier wants to test separation. Eby told reporters yesterday that the fall referendum comes at a bad time.
2: To say that this is the worst time to begin testing the bonds that hold this country together is a significant understatement. It threatens our national economy. It empowers the people who would break our country up and sell us for parts.
1: Alberta Premier Danielle Smith announced last week that an October referendum question will ask Albertans if they want to remain in Canada or start the process to hold a binding referendum on separation. Ottawa is leasing 10 new firefighting planes and helicopters as Canada braces for the 2026 wildfire season. The Canadian Press's Naira Ahmed has more.
3: Provincial and territorial wildfire agencies will be able to request the use of 4 air tankers, 1 spotter plane, and 5 heavy lift helicopters to fight wildfires. It was paid for by a new $317 million budget allocation to establish a national aerial firefighting surge capacity. Before now, wildfire responses have been managed on a provincial and territorial basis, with respective governments working with the Canadian Interagency Forest Fire Center to share resources across borders where necessary. This is the first time a national fleet of aircraft will be available to respond where needed. Naira Ahmed, The Canadian Press.
1: The generosity of Yukoners was on display earlier this month for a McDonald's fundraiser. During McHappy Day, over $53,000 was raised at the Whitehorse fast food location, breaking the top 5 fundraising restaurants across Canada. Canadians across the country raised a total of $10.8 million, with the money going towards supporting families with sick or injured children staying at Ronald McDonald House nationwide. Over the past 45 years, the Ronald McDonald House has seen over 530,000 families stay there to support their loved ones. That was your news to 4 o'clock. If you spot news, let us know. News@ckrw.com. Sports is next, brought to you by Jackpot Lotto and Smoke.
4: What can you get at Jackpot Lotto and Smoke?
5: Prepaid phone minutes?
4: Yup.
5: Cash?
4: Definitely. 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
5: A hunting license?
4: Sure thing.
5: Fishing license?
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4: 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And of course, Lotto and Smoke are right in the name. 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
1: In sports, the Vegas Golden Knights can book a trip to the Stanley Cup Final with a win tonight over the President's Trophy-winning Colorado Avalanche. Vegas leads the Western Conference Final 3-0 after rallying from a three-goal first-period deficit for a 5-3 victory in Game 3 on Sunday. The Avalanche need four straight wins to keep their season alive. Andrei Svechnikov's overtime goal lifted the Carolina Hurricanes to a 3-2 win over the Montreal Canadiens last night. Carolina leads the best-of-seven Eastern Conference Final 2-1 heading into Game 4 tomorrow in Montreal. Mike Matheson and Lane Hudson scored for the Canadiens, who were outshot 38-13. And the NBA Western Conference Final resumes tonight in Oklahoma City with the Spurs and Thunder tied 2-2. San Antonio bounced back with a 103-82 win in Game 4 after the Thunder took Games 2 and 3. The series winner will face the New York Knicks in the NBA Final. Faith has your Rush weather next.
0: Mostly cloudy and 11 degrees in downtown Whitehorse. Here is the rest of your Rush weather provided by Environment Canada. For Dawson, Mayo, Pelly, CarMax, Faro, and Ross River today, cloudy in Dawson with the risk of thunderstorms and good chance of rain. Mix of sun and cloud across the rest of the region with a slight chance of rain for Mayo, Ross River, and Faro. High of 14. Tonight, cloudy conditions region-wide with a slight chance of rain for Mayo, Ross River, and Faro. Low of 2, and tomorrow, cloudy for most of the region except for Dawson with a mix of sun and cloud, slight chance of showers for Mayo, and a high of 16 degrees. For Watson Lake today, mix of sun and cloud and a high of 15. Partly cloudy tonight, low of 3, and tomorrow, mix of sun and cloud reaching a high of 13 degrees. For Whitehorse, Teslin, Atlin, Haines Junction, and the KLR today, sunny for the KLR, cloudy in Atlin, mix of sun and cloud for the rest of southern Yukon with a high of 14. Partly cloudy tonight region-wide with a slight chance of showers for the KLR and a low of minus 1. And tomorrow, a mix of sun and cloud for Haines Junction, cloudy for the rest of the region and a high of 14 degrees. Across the territory at the moment, Old Crow is at 11, Dawson mostly cloudy in 8, Mayo and Faro mostly cloudy in 12, CarMax and Beaver Creek at 13, Burwash partly cloudy and 11, same with Haines Junction, Teslin mostly cloudy and 12, Watson Lake mostly cloudy and 15, Inuvik mainly sunny and 12 degrees, and at the Whitehorse Airport, mostly cloudy and 11.
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0: 96.1, The Rush, Loud Luxury, and Brando with Body. Just after 4 on your Rush Ride Home with Faith Star. And this music hour is brought to you by KFC Whitehorse. You're going to have to bear with me because your girl forgot to eat her lunch today. So as she reads this, no, there's no thunder happening. It is just my stomach. Anyways, KFC Whitehorse is offering family bucket feast right now, meaning you can feed your whole crew if you choose from the 6-piece, 8-piece meal, or 10-piece feast, all loaded with original recipe chicken, popcorn chicken, fries, sides, and dips. 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Lots of things, as per usual, to get to in your 4 o'clock hour. We got your road report, your double shot, and right now we are going to dream of summer and Yukon adventures. It's time for Hikes and Bikes on 96.1 The Rush.
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2: The Fish Lake Trail starts at a high altitude and is so close to Whitehorse, you can get off work and be walking along a ridge in the Alpine in no time. 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

0: 96.1, The Rush, Tate McRae, Tit for Tat. Hanging out with Faith on your ride home. I'm in your passenger seat, hogging all the snacks. Yes, backseat driving, because I am giving you all of the info on the Yukon highways and roads. Your road report's coming up in just a second. And then we get into the nitty-gritty of the fun on your Tuesday, which is your double shot. You're going to hear two back-to-back songs played by the exact same artist, band, or group. If you think you know who that artist, band, or group is, call or text me, 867-667-7891. Or if you're out in the communities, you can call toll-free at 1-800-661-0530. 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And on Friday, someone's going to win two free meals from Whitehorse McDonald's. It's all very exciting and it's all starting in the next few minutes. 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
0: This is your afternoon road report. If you're hitting the roads, travel safely, slow down, and be mindful of your surroundings. Cyclists are taking advantage of warmer weather conditions, so be sure to give them plenty of space and watch for pedestrians and wildlife. You can check wildlife collision hotspots on 511yukon.ca. Current advisories, traffic hazard on Highway 1 in both directions near marker 1324. Loose gravel and speed reduction. Traffic alert on Highway 4 from marker 350. Narrow shoulder, no passing, rough road with a weight restriction in place. Maximum 45,000 kilograms. Traffic hazard on Highway 4 in both directions near marker 396. Lane affected, be prepared to stop with flooding, narrow lane. And traffic hazard on Free Gold Road in both directions near Mount Nansen Road. Be prepared to stop, rough road ahead. Construction is active across the territory in all construction zones. Watch for signage, reduced speed limits, and pilot vehicles. Road maintenance operations on Highway 7 in both directions from marker 2 to marker 24. Be aware of extremely dusty conditions in this area and expect traffic delays. Road maintenance operations on Highway 8 in both directions from marker 20 to 0. Road maintenance operations on Highway 2 in both directions from marker 308 to 316. Road maintenance operations on Highway 4 from marker 580 to 572, and road construction on Highway 2 in both directions from marker 224 to 230. Be prepared to stop, expect traffic delays, extremely dusty conditions, no passing, rough road, and speed reduction. Seasonal closures still in effect. Canal Road and the Pelly Barge are still closed. However, the George Black Ferry has officially reopened for the season, as well as the Top of the World Highway border crossing. For the latest information on ferry service and road conditions, visit 511yukon.ca.
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0: That was your Tuesday double shot brought to you by our local Whitehorse McDonald's. It's Faith Star just spun two back-to-back songs by the exact same artist. This was so much fun for me because we have never done this group on the double shot before. And I'm so happy to say it was Yes. Owner of a Lonely Heart is such a jam, but it was the only Yes song that we had in our library until today, where I added Love Will Find a Way, also a great track by Yes. But I chose them today because on this day in 2022, the drummer for Yes since 1972, Alan White, passed away at 72 years old, which is a sad coincidence. And also on that day, same day, May 26th, 2022, a founding member of the Depeche Mode, Andy Fletcher, passed away at age 60. I don't like it, but I do like both of those groups very much. Congratulations to Christine for being today's qualifier and guessing Yes first. Christine, you're in the draw for Friday. We're going to find out then who's taking home two free meals from Whitehorse McDonald's. Creeping up to five on your ride home with Faith Star. More music closing out this hour, but right now we're going to see what's going on in the city of Whitehorse.
1: Time for What's Going On in the City, brought to you by the City of Whitehorse.
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0: 96.1 The Rush, 5 o'clock on your ride home. And Macklin Links got your news standing by.
1: Good afternoon. I'm Macklin Link with Rush News to 5 o'clock. The Yukon Supreme Court has awarded $35,000 in legal costs to a woman who successfully challenged a law allowing short-notice evictions linked to alleged illegal activity. She argued part of the Safer Communities and Neighborhoods Act was unfair after her family was given 5 days to leave their home following a drug investigation. The court agreed the provision violated charter rights and struck it down. Chief Justice Suzanne Duncan rejected calls for a higher cost award, but recognized the case involved complex constitutional issues and significant public interest. There's a new tool Yukoners can use to check their vaccination records. Launched yesterday, the new vaccine record submission portal allows residents with a Yukon healthcare insurance plan to check their vaccines and upload vaccination records received outside the territory. According to a Yukon government press release, the service aims to ensure that immunization records in the Yukon are accurate and up to date. Officials say the tools are part of broader efforts to improve access to digital health services in the territory. Construction spending in the territory picked up in March, led mainly by housing. New StatsCan figures show investment in building construction hit over $56 million, up about 24% from a year ago. Most of the growth came from residential projects, while non-residential construction also saw a smaller increase. So far this year, total construction investment is up nearly 30% compared to last year. Police in Bechico in the Northwest Territories seized about 3 kilograms of suspected cocaine during a traffic stop over the weekend. Officers say they pulled over a vehicle registered in Alberta late Sunday night and arrested the driver after suspecting drug trafficking. Mounties say the search turned up the suspected cocaine, about $1,500 in cash, and drug paraphernalia. 32-year-old Beth Mulligan of Alberta now faces trafficking charges. In national news, British Columbia Premier David Eby says he's wondering why Western Canadian premiers are meeting in Alberta to talk cooperation when the host premier wants to test separation. Eby told reporters yesterday that the fall referendum comes at a bad time.
2: To say that this is the worst time to begin testing the bonds that hold this country together is a significant understatement. It threatens our national economy. It empowers the people who would break our country up and sell us for parts.
1: Alberta Premier Danielle Smith announced last week that an October referendum question will ask Albertans if they want to remain in Canada or start the process to hold a binding referendum on separation. Ottawa is leasing 10 new firefighting planes and helicopters as Canada braces for the 2026 wildfire season.